0: All right, here we are. Bing Bong and Big Hour at 5 o'clock right here on 89.5 FM, KZCT, Ozcat Radio. And boy, we got a lot of action going on here. Oh, looks like we got... All right, well, let's see if we can get him on the air here. Why not? I mean, let's see if we can... We have Stoner Scotty, your favorite of mine, our favorite 5 o'clock guy. And let's see if he's ready to jump on the air and give us, he says he just did 6 minutes of stand-up. He feels natural. Well, let's find out. Let's see if this American son of a gun has got what it takes right here on 89.5 FM, KZCT, Ozcat Radio. You never know what's going to happen because we never know what's going to happen here because it's such a mishmash of fun and entrantment and enticement here on the Fabulous DJ Man Show. On a fabulous 4th of July weekend, be sure to get out there and get yourself dabbling in all sorts of cool stuff. And we've got the parade tomorrow from 10 to 4. We've got drones flying around tomorrow night. And tonight, we've also got 707 Punk down at Noble Cinema Studios. We have the Empress Marquee Club is Ariel Marin Boogie Nights. So we have a Boogie Nights thing going on at the Empress Club. Great place to hang out. Really cool. Ariel Marin and James J.E. Early playing guitar. So you know that's got to be good. Of course, we got Dark Solstice number 2. We got the Goths hanging out tonight down at the fabulous Oddfellows Hall, 342 Georgia Street. Commencing very soon, it's the Torchlight Parade in Benicia. 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Carousel Cowboys at Luca Bar and Grill. Come celebrate the parade with a great American mix of country, rock, and some funk. I think that's what we've been mixing it up here on the amazing DJ Human Show. So, yeah, I've got a lot of stuff going on tonight. And, of course, tomorrow, Farmer's Market is going to go on. Rain or shine or parade, be damned. Yep, there's going to be Farmer's Market downtown. And I don't know how they're going to do it. They're going to march through the farmer's market. I have no idea what's going on. I'm going to personally be up on Sonoma in Florida. Not like I usually am at night. I mean, this is a legitimate thing now. I'll be there announcing the parade along with Helly V and the kids from Ajar and a whole bunch of your local celebrities up there broadcasting live to bring you the blow-by-blow description of the official Vallejo 4th of July parade day. And it'll be a lot of fun. And then what else we got going on a Saturday, a 4th of July Saturday right here in Vallejo? Of course, you can still run over to Machete's and get your free coffee. We got it's 171st July 4th parade. That's pretty darn good. Wow. And then the Mad Hatter is having his July 4th Waterfront Festival, a line dance extravaganza. Holy mackerel, a line dance extravaganza. Wow, for all you line dancers out there. Yeah, I got invited to go line dancing one time up in Marin by the Russian. And she was rushing to have me give her money. I'm telling you, that's what all she was rushing about. Mad Hatter's 4th of July Waterfront Festival. 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And thanks to our odd fellow Elizabeth, who helped arrange that. Peddlers, merchants, food trucks, wellness activities. I don't know. Is drinking beer a wellness activity? An evening night market. What they got here going on there at the Mad Hatter Ball there at the Mad Hatter Celebration? 11 a.m. to 9 p.m. Barbara Condalis Waterfront Green. That's on the waterfront there. Wow, we got sheep, reptiles, giant kites, classic cars, and live performances. enjoy an international food court, and then watch the grand finale. Wow. Holy mackerel. And free. Hey, that's a nice price, right? I know. It's a nice price for guys around here, guys and gals around here. I'm telling you. Night Market, International Food and Crafts, Classic Cars, The Kite Men of Martinez, Dog Parade, Children's Rides and Activities, and Cultural Performances. Okay. Be sure to check out those cultural performances. Yeah. And there's another, the Historic De Anza Trail Walk. Wow, look at this. 11 a.m. tomorrow. What is this? Loring and Rolfe Street in Crockett. Oh, it's over in Crockett. You got to go across the bridge. But they proudly commemorate the Juan Bautista de Anza expedition. So you're going to go on an expedition over there in Crockett. Along their the 4th of July community will honor the incredible legacy by inviting guests to literally walk in the footsteps of history with a guided tour. That's pretty wild, right by the CNH operations in Crockett. A live jazz big band food trucks, classic car show too. Why not? Wow. Crockett Chamber at AOL.com. They even have an AOL address. How rustic is that? Wow. On July 4, 1776. Look at that. Oh, my goodness gracious. So, hey, I guess we got to get Scotty D in here. He's calling in from the great beyond. There he is, the one, the only. What's happening, my brother man?
1: How is it out there, all my self-medicators in Radio Land today? Yeah, yeah.
0: So what's the big report on this big 4th of July freedom weekend?
1: Celebrate freedom. Well, I can honestly say I can almost see the Golden Gate Bridge from my smelly apartment. And it is foggy. I can tell you that. It is foggy. And it's a bummer because we're making the big deal about it. But it's foggy, you know, and it's probably going to be it's all day. Not a crack of blue came through. What I can say about fireworks on the bridge when it was the 50th, because this is the 75th. All I know is when it was the big one where the people walked across it, it really sunk like 6 feet or whatever they said it did.
0: The Golden Gate Bridge, you mean?
1: Yeah, right. Remember that one?
0: Right. You used to be able to walk out and watch the fireworks at Golden Gate Bridge, and like it sunk like 6 feet. There were so many people on the bridge.
1: Right. Like they shut it down and really made it, you know, like it was a big festival because of, you know, the anniversary. When that one happened, I can honestly remember, once again, we're going back all these years. I remember probably being like 16 and me and my friends, a van load of my friends, were all on really good acid. And we went to Koi Tower. You know what I mean? We went up there where we could like see the fireworks from far away, like coming off the bridge. But it was so windy. It was one of those situations where you could like lean forward and the wind would fucking hold you there.
0: Wow.
1: Yeah, you know what I mean? So it was seriously San Francisco weather. But I remember it, you know, I remember. I'm happy, you know, like it is what it is. Like I've tried to do other things on 4th of July. Like go to Santa Cruz or something, and you're like, "Yeah, where's the fireworks?" And they almost like laugh at you, like, "We don't do that here," you know. And I grew up in Pacifica, where it really used to be a big deal. Really used to be a war zone on Lindemar Beach.
0: Oh yeah, right, Lindemar
1: you
0: Beach.
1: Know, it really used to. And being a local, so you know, I can get it. I had my locals only pass, and so I was never bothered by any of the hooligans blowing up stuff. But you'd go down there and you'd watch it. It's right there by that Taco Bell. You go down there and you watch it.
0: Oh, yeah, the Taco Bell down there in Pacifica, right.
1: Right? They don't even, they got a straight up, like they'd watch you light something off. Right, the illegal, safe and sane. You know, you can do safe and sane on the beach, too. But they'd watch you light something illegal off, and then they'd come up on you with two of them without their badges showing and stuff like that. And just put their arm around somebody and take them right into a we arrested you van. You
0: know what I mean?
1: Like, not necessarily the paddy wagon, but like a where they, you know, you start in one section and then you come out arrested.
0: Oh, no.
1: Right? And then just once again, like, that was the big deal. They make the big deal of $1,000 fine if you go to Pacifica and light it off now.
0: Oh, no.
1: It is what it is, man. As a kid, you want to see it because, you know, it's great and, you know, you're fascinated by it. But I also had parents that just, my dad wasn't hip, you know, he wasn't cool. So he absolutely, you know, we never, like, my best friend's dad was a little younger than my dad, and he had a much better attitude towards fireworks. Nice. You know what I mean? So, yeah, so I never had the good stuff, but my friends did. And that also means I never really had any accidents, so that was good.
0: That's good. That's good. You got all your fingers and toes.
1: I wouldn't want to want that again, right?
0: Right, right. So what are you going to be doing this particular 4th of July weekend? What do you recommend to the folks out there in radio land?
1: There you go. It's a rough one because I'm working tonight so I can have tomorrow off. I don't officially have something going on tomorrow. I'll take a low. Like I said, I'm gonna think happy thoughts and maybe this gray will go away. And then the weird thing, I don't like to. I certainly won't be going into bad neighborhoods. Like I have a friend who lives in Oakland, and I asked her what she was gonna do, and she said, you know, my neighborhood gets so bad that all I can like. The second she said it, I was like, oh, I get it. I get it because it is. You know what I mean? It's
0: right. Some neighborhoods can get a little excited.
1: Right, and the authorities will make zero effort. They you know what I mean? Especially in this neighborhood, they're like, let them just kill themselves. So you know what I mean? So, yeah, it's definitely one of those. And it is what it is, man. As a kid, I used to go to the 4th of July picnic in San Pacifica. It was great. It was one of those things that you did with your family, especially when you're 9, that you do all the way, you know, through. You do it as a little kid, you do it, then you go all the way through it.
0: Right.
1: You see the same people there. My family would get there with 5 other families nice and early and have a big campsite, I guess you could call it. There would always be entertainment. There'd always be some cheesy bands, but like yesterday, I can remember being 13, maybe 14, and seeing a real rock band, and it was Larry Howe from Vicious Rumors on drums. And right, yeah, exactly. And you know, we're talking 1986, 85, 86.
0: Wow.
1: And this was a real rock band on a stage with people around them. It was cool. Like I said, I got the fever. Nice. I already you know, knew my place as a rocker, but to see it live right in front of me, loud, parents not liking it. Oh, I got it all.
0: Nice.
1: And so, like I said, those are positive things that happen at, you know, at the pier.
0: There you go. Freedom.
1: Musically, I officially don't know a official show coming up. I know on the 5th is Destroyer. And I might go to Destroyer. I think Destroyer is really good. I think Johnson's got a lot of
0: Destroyer, the Kiss tribute band, local Kiss tribute band, been around for years, and they're playing at
1: Premier
0: Kiss band, and they're playing at.
1: Yeah. Wait! Tribute band.
0: What?
1: Tribute band.
0: Tribute band. Yes, Premier tribute band of Kiss, starring the illustrious Jonathan Fenno, and they're playing at.
1: Bottom of the hill on the July 5th. It'll be good. Like I said, I'm still thinking about going. You know, and then I officially don't have another day. Like I officially don't have another, you know, thing going on this weekend or officially next week. I can say I've seen some movies lately. I saw the new Jackass movie. It's good, but it's 50% flashback.
0: Oh.
1: So it's good. Mm-hmm. But it's flashback.
0: Oh, okay.
1: But in these flashbacks, I said it at least 10 times. I am old as F. You know what I mean? Like, because it shows the Jackass dudes, you know, 2000s.
0: Oh, my God.
1: Yeah. And then you just look at it and go, oh, my God, I am so old. And then once again, those Jackass dudes are icon. At one point, it does show a shot. And it made me think of like with surfers, you know, like you got a line of surfers and they're looking at the, you know what I mean? And once again, you look at all these surfers and they're looking at the ocean and there's like 8 of them. And they're just, you know, they're just normal dudes. But those are the guys that go on to change big wave surfing forever. You know what I mean?
0: Right.
1: Like that is like, it's just a casual picture of guys, you know, sitting there, standing there by a building. And then then you look at it and you go, every one of those Jackass dudes is an icon. Every one of those dudes changed the game on what people appreciate as fun. And
0: people are still doing it. They're still doing it with reels. You know what I mean? They're still doing it.
1: And that's it. Yes, they've slowed down. Yes, one's died. Yes, they've lost, you know, they've lost money. They've all had to kind of go sober. But yeah, I saw that one picture in, and it was just like, wow, that's, they were just kids there on the verge of, you know what I mean? Like every one of those movies went to number one.
0: Yeah, it's crazy.
1: You're right. Like at one particular point, those guys, if you're going to say the little person, right? If like the politically correct, the little person, Wee Man, and then the Jackass dudes.
0: Yeah.
1: Guarantee you, Wee Man don't bang midgets. Just right, he's probably married to a Playmate model. You know what I mean?
0: Right.
1: Even the big 400-pound dude gets groupies. So I'm just saying. You ask Steve-O, he'll tell you, yeah, man, I've been in four ways. Yeah, sure. Sure. Snort coke off her ass? Sure. Right, so you got to look at it like that way. Those guys.
0: American icons. The game. American icons. It. Yeah. Absolutely.
1: And once again, we're on a first name basis with them. You know what I mean? Right. Like, I don't need to go Steve-O. People go, Steve-O. Who are you? You know what I mean? They know. They know Johnny Knoxville. They know right. it.
0: Yeah.
1: Mm-hmm. And that's where, once again, I give those guys credit where credit is due. I don't know if I'd want to party with them because they start pulling out those clippers and shaving heads and stuff. But, you know what I mean? They changed the game.
0: They
1: right?
0: did. They did.
1: Definitely changed the game.
0: So they are definitely right? American. That's their Jackass is something to celebrate this weekend because they are definitely American icons.
1: Straight up, right?
0: Indeed,
1: so I did see that. I'm gonna make the effort to see Power Ballad. Oh, I'll say it. I saw Supergirl too. it all revolves around the fact that I live in a place I can't stand being in, so I get out of here as much as possible.
0: Right.
1: And yeah, I saw Supergirl. It's all right. You know, mm-hmm. It's all right. You gotta, if you want to believe, you believe. Yeah. It's like the Easter Bunny, right?
0: Okay.
1: If you want to believe it's there, it's good. It was, you know what I mean? And then, you know, so it's a little bounce back and forth, and she seems to get in a lot of fist fights. But at least she's got a cute dog, right?
0: Yeah, yeah, it's okay. So I got the cute dog. All right, very groovy. Very groovy. And appreciating that. And
1: anything coming up with you and the city of Vallejo?
0: Yeah, tonight we've got Goth Night. Tonight we got a live band, Goth Night, as long as DJs, starting 9 o'clock. And then tomorrow is the big July 4th parade starting at 10 a.m. And I'll be giving the color commentary over the airwaves here live from 10 to 4.
1: Tell me about the band playing tonight.
0: So I was just playing them. They're like a goth band out of Oregon or something. And we shall see. And then
1: they call you, they message you and say, hey, please, Mr. Human, can we play your facility?
0: Something like that. And then
1: you say, well, maybe, or you say yes, or you say, are you any good? Do you say, give me a demo? Do you say, you can play, but I don't pay you? Do you say, well, do you shake them down for their weed? What do you do? how do they get this gig? And do they get paid?
0: No.
1: Yeah, that's even better. That's American.
0: And then on July 11th, I have Nick Rossi and his swing band coming up here doing some Duke Ellington in commemoration of the time Duke Ellington played in Vallejo on July 11th.
1: Wow.
0: That's something.
1: Nick Rossi.
0: I'll tell you, he plays at the top of the mark monthly. So I got some, throwing a little class into the action. So
1: nice,
0: we've got all sorts of action going on, different venues here. We got a punk night going on tonight as well. And so we got a lot of action going on here in Vallejo. You'd be surprised.
1: Good times. Last week I did go see Soul Section like I praised I would. Man, they're so good. They changed up their tunes. I tried to make sure I let those guys know how important they were to me. They are to me, you know, because if they didn't do what they did to me back in 91, I would not be who I am now. I would definitely be an angrier person. I would definitely be somebody that doesn't get it. Kind of like the icon. But, you know what I mean? Like I said, I feel they gave me such a better grasp at what I could just call entertainment.
0: Nice. Yeah. It's all about the entertainment. Well, groovy,
1: it's
0: man.
1: Because if it's not about buy the product, it's about entertainment.
0: There you go. Yeah. Exactly. All right.
1: Anything else?
0: That's it. That's entertainment, my friend. So go
1: How
0: out.
1: How is the weather in Vallejo right now?
0: Beautiful. A beautiful night for celebrating freedom.
1: Freedom. Well, that's badass. I'm happy that everything's going smooth. Once again, we got things to talk about. We got things to talk about later on.
0: Yes.
1: Right now, we're just dealing with the celebrating of freedom, getting through this month. Yeah.
0: All right.
1: We look at how close we are to getting to celebrate 9/11.
0: That's right.
1: Remember, 9/11 wasn't a holiday.
0: Now it is. It's a Patriot Day.
1: See, how American is that?
0: I'm telling you, that's as American as you can get. All right.
1: See, well, wait, hold on. Before we leave here, I am going to say, you know what? We all forgot to talk about the World Cup.
0: Yes.
1: Well, I'm happy about it's going la, la, la, la, la. Money, money, money, money. Buy the product. Go for it. I get it. They really know how to saturate. You know what I mean? Like, the only thing that compares with the World Cup is the fact that that idiot Travis Kelce is marrying that whatever she is, and then they just keep shoving it down our throat like we're supposed to care. Like, we're supposed to care that she's getting married. And you know what I mean? And the more they turn it into, the more they do it, it turns into like Michael Jackson's funeral. Or that Charlie Kirk dude, right? That amazing 35-year-old Charlie Kirk. That I know nothing about, but they give him a funeral once again, the equivalent of Michael Jackson.
0: Mm-hmm.
1: You know what I mean? Like, once again, like, those are the things with society that makes you go, huh? I'm happy that this World Cup is going on, but don't these people have jobs? How do people figure out, how does a whole entire nation figure, just go drink. Go drink all day. Who cares?
0: And $1,000 tickets.
1: Right?
0: Tickets are like $1,000.
1: Right when they show some dude that works in Knob Hill or something like that, and he's like, yeah, or over in Coal Valley, yeah, I went to this one, I went to this one, I went to this one. You're like, dude, what are you feeding your kids? You know, because once again, $1,000 ticket, $1,000 train ride to get there, whatever you got to deal with,
0: right.
1: Gas prices, bridge tolls, whatever it is, you're driving to Seattle to see a soccer game. Good luck. You sound like that same kind of dude that pays $3,000 to see Aerosmith. You know what I mean? Like, what's up with that? Someone, they just force feed you. Like, you gotta love the World Cup. I'll let the world in on a secret. I played a lot of soccer, and I played 10 years of soccer as a kid. I know it. I lived it. I enjoy it, but I don't watch it because it's as boring as watching bocce ball. It's as boring as watching. It's as boring as watching Ultimate Frisbee. You know what I mean? It has nothing to do with the reality. It's just like these guys play soccer and they're so good. They can all kick it the whole field, but they don't. They just pass it back and forth. And now and then the art of flopping has came so far.
0: Oh, yes. Flopping. It's a big deal now. Yes,
1: right?
0: Indeed. It is an art
1: stuff
0: form.
1: Stuff like that. I don't know. I look at it and still think, do these guys even wear shin guards? Because I hated that part as a kid, getting kicked in the leg and be like, ow. Right.
0: Right,
1: so
0: right, yeah,
1: all those
0: yeah.
1: fun stuff. I look at it and I think, man, and I don't just think I can't hurry up for this to get over with. It's just more like I can't believe how everybody just follows it. You know what I mean? Like everybody just jumps in line and they all say it. Oh, it's every 4 years. USA. Oh, people go. It's all. Once again, everybody's got a flag now.
0: Everyone's got a flag. Everyone's got a team. Everyone's got to do
1: right?
0: this and that.
1: It's
0: geez
1: Louise, where were you when gas is right? Where were you when those people were storming the Capitol? Where was your teamwork there? Right? Like,
0: right.
1: Stuff like that. Where's your teamwork when people need help? And I don't know. What do I know? I get to suffer from that stuff they call white privilege. Shit. I'm still learning to adjust to that.
0: All right. Well, cool. Well, get out there and celebrate some freedom. And
1: everybody
0: celebrate freedom.
1: Celebrate freedom
0: right here in the good old USA. USA. USA.
1: Feel it. And remember, everybody, say it with me now, smoke as much weed as you can because it's the one thing that's made any forward momentum. It's the only, like weed and a new cell phone every 8 months is the only thing going, you know, going good now, right? Because once the dorks got in charge of selling the weed, they upped the ante of the potency incredibly. So once again, smoke as much weed as you can to celebrate freedom for this beautiful country we live in. And all I can end out with is stay high, Mother Trucker!

yeah, that's right. Jeff on an airplane. Counter-revolution, counter-revolution. Volunteers of America. Are you a volunteer of America? That's what Stoner Scotty was saying. You know, I mean, you can get all hyped up about the World Cup and all that stuff. But about what about volunteer for America? What about hype about something that matters, you know? I mean, it's all well and well to have all the merchandise and all that, but heck, you know? How about some volunteers? Go out there and volunteer. That's what it's all about, being part of the community. And that's what we do here at 89.5 FM, KZCT, OSCAT Radio. 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America, love it or leave it. 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Also, check your emails. You may be getting emails from different places that you subscribe to here, like Vino Godfather, like the Oddfellows Hall, 342 Georgia Street, Red Men's Hall right there on Georgia Street as well. We have Anchor Pantry with great American food in there, and food from everywhere. It's international in there. That's a great American-style fancy food joint, I'm telling you. And we got the Alibi Bookstore. You can get some American books in there if you so desire. Might be some American history in there. And you've got Mad Youth. Oh, my God. The illustrious Beck, who was just doing a shindig over at the Oddfellows Hall just last weekend. That's very American. Open up a storefront and create a great place for kids and anybody to do, be creative, a creative spot, and do positive things for the community right then and there. And we've got, in fact, what's more American than Kung Fu? And, you know, karate chopping. I mean, hey, you know, we've got three great karate studios. And in fact, I believe that one of the karate studios is also one of the grand marshals of the parade. We'll find out more about that tomorrow. But, yeah, I mean, well, that's very American. And there was some great American kung fu artists very well that we all know and love. But, and why not? I think that's an American thing to do. And, of course, you know, there's, what's that? I think I hear something. Oh, my goodness, it's calling me. I think we may have to get into something that was very popular in the 60s and 70s, but still popular today, especially in downtown Vallejo. We ask you the musical question. Are you ready for some kung fu fighting?

Diddly-dee-dee. Well, we always went down to Chinatown to get our fireworks in New York. You actually got in the car and drove down to New York Chinatown, down where Wohops was. You get on that corner right there on Mott Street, and you'd pull up, and you'd hang out, and you'd go outside, and you'd go out there, and little Chinese youth would come out and go, "What you want? What you want? Oh man, give me a brick of lady fingers, and give me some Roman candles and M80s. Give me some M80s, right?" And okay. So then they'd go in the alley, and they'd get you and you come out with a shopping bag, like a paper grocery bag full of fireworks. And you just go, "Thanks, man." And then you just go drive back up to Rockland County and get ready to fire those suckers off. Yeah, for 4th of July. Yeah, everybody was kung fu fighting. Well, they weren't so much, no kung fu fighting was going on. They just took your 10 bucks and you walked away with a huge shopping bag full of fireworks from New York Chinatown. It was the greatest, I'll tell you. And this particular tune was active during that era in the early 70s. And it always made me think of going down there and the schoolyards that we'd see when we were driving down to Chinatown, because it was adjacent to Little Italy. And there were a lot of parochial schools that were still peppered in there. And they had basketball courts and that. And so sometimes you had to actually wait in the basketball court for your Chinese counterparts, teenagers, to come back and say, "What you want? What you want?" And so be hanging out in the schoolyard, waiting to go buy fireworks. So we guys kind of thought this song kind of went along with that, you know? Kind of was a feeling about hanging out in the schoolyard. I don't know what Mama read about us, probably buying fireworks. So she definitely spit on the ground when she found that we were buying fireworks for July. Right here, it's Paul Simon, me and Julio on 89.5.

and the Queen of Corona. Yes, in Queens, New York there. I'll tell you, well, we ran into all our neighbors, friends and neighbors down there buying fireworks. Yes, indeed, indeed. But Mama said, oh, yes. Mama's going to stick us in the house of detention to going down there and buying them fireworks. Oh, yeah. Good times, good times, good times. But wait a second. The text messages are burning up here on the fabulous DJ Human Show here on a fabulous weekend Friday, Liberty Friday. I'm telling you, getting ready for the big fireworks and 4th of July celebration. And But DJ Human, what about the mashups? I'll say, okay, sure. Let's get some mashups going on here. Let's reach into the mixing bowl here of the fabulous Bill McClintock. And now, Rick James, definitely an American icon. And, well, the Stones, Rolling Stones, of course, they were part of the British invasion and a bunch of Brits, but they certainly encompassed a lot of American blues, and they were aficionados of that. And they definitely brought forth, it kind of went full circle. It went from American blues to Rolling Stones to the British invasion and then back again to America. So we got a slightly weekendy kind of American thing going on here. Let's get up the pace here. Let's get some dancing in the street going on here. We got the Rolling Stones and Rick James. Give me shelter, baby.

Rolling Stones and Rick James with a little bit of the master himself from Van Halen, Eddie Van Halen, right there. With the fabulous Rolling Stones and Rick James mashup, Gimme Shelter Baby, right here on the fabulous DJ Human Show on 89.5 FM, KZCT OzCat Radio, getting ready for a big holiday weekend. We're in that big holiday weekend right now. So remember, we've got our big goth night happening at the fabulous Oddfellows Hall, 342 Georgia Street tonight. We've got the big parade tomorrow, 10 to 4. We've got the Mad Hatter Extravaganza down by the waterfront with all sorts of food and fun and cars and God knows what else. We've got drone fantastic show for 4th of July celebration. We've got a punk show tonight. We've got all sorts of great stuff. We're celebrating freedom and America right here. And hey, what's more American than finding oneself in trouble in a foreign country and causing shenanigans? Yes, there's been a lot of foreign interventions and shenanigans as of late. And what's more American than going to someone else's country and trying to overthrow their government? What's more American than that? I don't know. Well, an old friend and a great American musician once asked that very same question. And he came to the conclusion that what's more American than these three things that seem to always fall together. And when Americans are out there causing shenanigans, I think that it's the American way. I mean, especially if no matter what you're doing, even if you're here in the States, these three things are as American as you can get. So let's celebrate it right here on this fabulous 4th of July weekend with Warren Zevon. And you can't get more American than lawyers, guns, and money.

spend money. Send lawyers, guns, and money. Warren Zevon. That's all. That's American as you can get. Lawyers, guns, and money. Right here on the fabulous DJ Human Show on 89.5 FM. KZTZ Ozcat Radio. Oh, right here on this fabulous 4th of July. And, you know, there's a lot of classic acts that are still around that are very American. And one of them is a fabulous Deep Purple. And, of course, you know, Born to be Wild. Heavy Metal Thunder. Supposedly they coined the term heavy metal. Can't get more American than that. And apparently they're still kicking around and coming out with some pretty groovy stuff for a bunch of old guys out there. This one just dropped 10 days ago. Just 10 days ago from Deep Purple. Let's find out if it meets the market. Let's see. Let's give it its day in court here. So what more American? You know, motorcycles and going to Sturgis and ripping up the tarmac and peeling out and burning rubber. Well, let's see what Deep Purple's up to these days with their latest cut. Just dropped 10 days ago. Deep Purple with Guilt Trippin'.

Scooby-Dooby-Doo! What's more American than Scooby-Doo? I'm telling you. Wow. I'm telling you. That's another American kind of thing, for sure. And Deep Purple, ripping it up, Guilt Trippin', very much reminiscent of 80s Blue Oyster Cult, if you ask me. More in the Maginos or Mirrors era of Blue Oyster Cult. Reminding me very much of that. But Deep Purple, still kicking it out, still making fun and making fun music and keeping the rock and roll alive right here on 89.5 FM, KZCT, OzCat Radio. And of course, if we're going to really just get this weekend kicking, we have to pay tribute to old friend. And though he's not American, this band was American as apple pie. In fact, on this particular album cover, they paid tribute to the great American spaghetti westerns, which was another Americanized form of entertainment that was really kind of Italian, but ended up being part of the American iconosphere, if you will. And as they used to say, as old Ian used to say when he used to come out, how you all feeling tonight? And everybody would go, yay! And he goes, we'll soon fix that.

Ace of Spades! The Ace of Spades! Well, all right, kids. So you have a rock and roll weekend. We got a lot of action going on here in town. So be sure to stay tuned to your favorite radio station and mine, the fabulous 89.5 FM, KTD Ozcat Radio. And we got another big show coming up. So stay tuned, kids!

0: baby. What's up, everybody? Welcome to OzCat Radio, 89.5 FM, KZZT, broadcasting out of the best city on this side of heaven. Maybe not the cleanest, but definitely one of the best, okay? I'm tired of that word potential. This city's got opportunity, but boy, oh boy, do we need to start getting on that code enforcement, right? Yo, what's up? Come on down, play some chess, too, in front of Bambino's. All right, everybody, welcome to Vallejo Talk Solution Media. This is what Vallejo could be when we support it, right? Man, I thought we moved up from what Vallejo could be if we lit it, but now we got to start supporting it. And I think all you realize after the third week of being out here that, this town needs our support. And so currently we're outside Bambino's right now on the corner of Sacramento and Georgia. Just chilling out. We got the Black Men's Chess Club out here, but that's just the name. It's all for everybody. And right now we got Kobe. And what's your partner's name?
1: Chris Morgan.
0: Chris Morgan. Yeah, that's right. And those are the gentlemen from the club, and we actually have Bambino's customers playing chess right now. So it's kind of cool. I hope the gentleman here enjoyed playing chess and his chicken McNuggets or mozzarella sticks. Chicken wings. I don't know. They looked really good. Were they good? Yeah, they were good. And the guys are out here having a couple of drinks on the sidewalk playing chess. We had Skittles out here dancing. And now we got the OzCat show going. And we'll be interviewing one of the gentlemen or both of the gentlemen here in a sec. They're playing a game. And, man, you know, I'm really excited about these guys. They're talking about coming out and doing a chess tournament, like, right here on the corner of Sacramento and Georgia. And they're like, dude, we could easily bring out 100 contestants. By the way, July 18th, right, gentlemen? 4 o'clock? Was it 4? 4 to 9, they'll be over at the Mare Island Brewery on the Cool Sheds. They'll be having a tournament over there, right? Tournament over there? Yeah, and they already got, what do you guys say, about 100, 200 people already signed up? And these guys ain't messing around. They got themselves their content creator out here. I've been shouting, hanging out with her, seeing all the videos that she's doing. And she's from Oakland, folks. So is Mr. Morgan. See that? We got travelers down here. We got travelers down here. And I hope they leave and with an experience, you know, right? I already know. We got content. Ma'am, what was your name? Ivy, sorry. 10 years of football, 20 years of drugs. My brain is made a mush. Okay, Ivy, come on over. Let's talk, Ivy. Can you how you deal with the sun? Because we put those guys in the fellas, can I borrow that? Come on, come here, sit down. I know it's all right. You guys, I can handle it. I can handle it. I was in the shade for most of the day. Ivy, tell us where you're from.
2: I'm from Fresno, California.
0: What? You told me you're from Oakland. Oh my God.
2: Live.
0: Is this where our relationship's already starting and lying to me?
2: I'm sorry. I'm from Fresno, but I moved to Oakland, West Oakland.
0: How long ago did you move to West Oakland?
2: 2 years ago.
0: How is it different from Fresno? Come on, it's all right.
2: You know what? There's good people everywhere. There's community everywhere, but I think Oakland and the Bay Area in general, including Vallejo, have a lot of community events that are easy to join. They're very accessible, and there's a lot of love here.
0: Yes, you said this is your first time in Vallejo, right?
2: Yes, and I love it. Oh, my gosh, we just went to the ferry building. We were looking at the water. Now we're at Bambino's. Good food.
0: Awesome. And you're a content creator, right? Marketer. You're in the marketing business, right? Digital media marketing?
2: Yes, so social media and marketing business, yeah.
0: Awesome. So she's down here with the Black Men's Chess Club getting, they're a nonprofit, right? And you're helping them out build up their content, and she's out here taking hundreds of pictures. It took her like 7 different ankles to get my good side of my nose.
2: Yeah, maybe 800.
0: Can I ask you, what do you think of the downtown and its state, the activity down here?
2: I mean, we're the ones that are out here, so I'd love to see more people out here. I think we stopped by a lot of cool shops at Lego Spot, and yeah, I just wish there was more people.
0: Right. For being a waterfront city,
3: yeah,
0: you would think there would be way more traffic. But what do you think about all the dead buildings down there?
2: I want them to be filled with small businesses that are bringing new people in here. Some more restaurants, some cafes, I don't know, something.
0: All right. I figure I've counted 18 buildings at least here in the downtown. What do we say, Fred, like 12 or 14 just on Georgia? Major size. Big. Look at how big these buildings are. I estimate anywhere between 1,000 to 2,000 travelers per day is being missed out. And you look at this, we're on the sidewalk, and look, let's count. One, two, like how many seconds go by where there's no dang cars? Is that her gin and tara with that rum and coke?
2: Raspberry tea.
0: Long Island iced tea? So anyways, we really appreciate you coming out here and having the guys come out here. I mean, seriously, if these guys didn't show up, I'd just be sitting here by myself talking to myself like, yeah, the Twilight Zone downtown. That's what we should call this, the downtown Twilight Zone. Yeah. Well, we appreciate you coming down here and spending your time, and hope to see more of you down here, you know, when these guys come. And, hey, Kobe, don't go nowhere until I interview you, buddy. And so let me see what time it is. Okay. Well, you know, next week, hopefully you guys can come. It's going to be my birthday weekend. Plan to have a dance contest on Friday, like at 5 to 7.
3: With you in it?
0: Yeah, the out-of-shape contest.
3: All right.
0: Yeah, who can last a quarter of the song contest? No, you know what, I'm trying to actually move around more and dance so I could be out here, you know, but it's like the energy, it's just like you see four cars, you start dancing, and then you're just sitting there, waiting and waiting, and then, oh, here comes one more car, and you start dancing in front of it, and you're like, yeah, and I'm like, man, I've never even tried this hard for women, dang.
2: I'm excited, I see two cars, I'm like,
0: kidding. Oh, hey, two cars, hey, come over here, we need you. Please. Oh, no, leave us. No, no. Oh, I'm desperate for your attention. That's how I feel. That's how I feel. I know. Hey, Fred, anybody walk by, tackle them. Drag them back over here. Hey, Fred, come over here and tell us about Vallejo. Yeah, you want to hear his line? No, he's going to stand right here. He could chill until Jermaine's ready. We'll go to break, and then we'll get them down.
3: Okay.
0: All right, Fred, tell us about Vallejo. Come on over here. You want to hear Vallejo? This is Fred's line.
4: Oh, it's the city of the hour, the city with the power. Too sweet to be sour, anyway.
0: The city of pandemonium. Woo! The city of excitement. All around the world, everybody wants to come to Vallejo. They want to sit down. They want to play chess. They want to dance on the corner. They want to get sauced on the corner. You want to blaze on the corner. Come to Vallejo. Come on down. Dance with Skittles on the corner. But
2: Skittles,
0: I know, right?
2: He's a dancer. I was entertained. He needs to put a little hat out.
0: Oh, and yeah, we. You know, when you go into party binges, like the days go by real quick. And I tried getting dance clubs to come out here to dance with them, but everybody wants to use this 4th of July stuff as an excuse not to get out.
2: Yeah.
0: I guess. Okay, fine. I'll tap out on that one. Fine. Okay, because me and Ivy were sitting here. She was like, dude, chill out, because I was all getting pissed. And I was like, starting like evil eye, the car's going by. And she's not kidding. All right, so we're going to go take the 6:15, and we're going to get it back to OzCat for 10 minutes for a little music. And then when we come back, I want to interview Kobe and Mr. Morgan from the Black Men's Chess Club. And it's for everybody club. They told me to make sure I put that out there. But I'm really excited for chess in Vallejo. And it was really organic. They set up right now, and there was a gentleman just sat and came here to come eat. And how's he doing? Did he get you the last time? Oh, man. And you were kind of boasting before, too, huh? Oh, I thought you were saying you're the greatest or something. I didn't he say that? And then look at Vallejo stepped up. That's just one Vallejo, chess Vallejo. And hey, how many more are out there, huh?
2: Yeah. We'll see as the weeks go by. I hope we see.
0: Yeah. Like I said, these guys said they're gonna be gracious enough to set up a tournament out here outside Vallejo. And hey, man, thanks. And People that play chess tend to have a little money to spend too, right? They're seeing some drinks being bought. And you know, you get treated like an adult out here. So, yeah, this is great. This is great. You want to go ahead and tell us where anybody could see your work as a marketer, Ivy?
2: Well, you could see my work through just a couple of different businesses. I also do have a private, like, food review TikTok. It's Espresso Martini 7, and I review food around the Bay. I'm going to start coming to Vallejo and reviewing food here, so you can check me out there.
0: Yeah, I'll swap numbers and you come out here, like right now on a Friday or a Monday, and you come on the show and tell us about your reviews.
2: Yeah.
0: Did you try any Bambinos yet?
2: I haven't tried Bambinos yet.
0: There's a pizza that's been sitting out in the sun right there for a little while. I mean, it's still good. It's better than like a fryer, like one of those fryer lamps.
2: Yeah.
0: Linda Petria, Mexican food. I would say, you know, some, we could, you like coffee?
2: Coffee, yeah.
0: Oh, look at
2: videos. Our cafe.
0: Oh, dude, you got to come out to Fabrice's Muschetti's. Yeah, he has a coffee roaster. So you could see your bean being delivered from another country with an extra charge of a tariff, right?
2: Right.
0: Yeah.
2: Of course.
0: Yeah. Trump wasn't thinking about that when he was doing tariffs about that. No, you know, America only grows crappy Kona coffee. All the other good coffees are all throughout the world. But anyways. He's on the corner of Solano and Cortola, and he's a coffee roaster. No, that's a cafe. Yeah, I'll show you. It's really unique. You'll like it because you could do a whole story about from the bean being delivered sometime, and then they roast it, and then 2 weeks later, because it has to sit a little bit to ferment, oxidize, and then boom, you drink it. And I don't always drink coffee, but when I do, it's Muschetti's coffee. All right, let's go ahead and take a break, folks. And you're listening to OzCat Radio. This is wrong show. This is Vallejo Talk, Solution Media, what Vallejo could be when we support it. Boy, is that ever support?
2: Yep. Oof,
0: give me a snap card of attention. All right, back to you, OzCat. Huh? Katie, are you there? I guess I'm still going. I guess I'm not going off air.

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Y'all stay tuned to some big time music. Have a ball.

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2: 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This is Vallejo Talk Solution Media. What Vallejo could be when you support it, and someone was nice enough to come and support the Friday, every Friday evening's sidewalk show. I got the prophet here, the chess prophet, the man who is the founder of the Black Men's Chess Club. And don't let the name scare you. Everybody's invited. And so he's going to come on and explain exactly what their chess club is about, where it came from. July 18th, 4 to 9, they're having a chess tournament over on the Coal Sheds, Mare Island Brewery. And I'm very happy. We were already talking about doing something where we brought chess or dominoes here in the, you know, in this little sidewalk show. And I really appreciate you guys coming. You brought some life here. Like I said, you have a gentleman just popped out of nowhere, sat down, was eating. And that's what it's all about. You know, you brought two folks from out of town, which we freaking deeply appreciate. And so right off the bat, let's get on with who you are, who you represent, what you got going on, and your goals with chess.
3: Yeah, so I'm Prophet, P-R-O-F-H-I-T. I'm one of the founders of the Black Men's Chess League, and we are having our monthly fundraiser at the Mare Island Brewing Company Coal Shed on Mare Island, the historic Mare Island waterfront, on July 18th, 4 p.m. to 9 p.m. So what the Black Men's Chess League is about is we are a nonprofit. We teach kids chess for free, all ages, and we operate out of the We Lead Hours Community Center in Oakland, California. And with this event, we are trying to bring our youth program to Vallejo and the surrounding North Bay cities. So for any families that have kids who play chess or want to learn to play chess, this is for you. All our events are family friendly. We have a DJ team. We're going to have some DJs. We're going to have chess boards set up, but we're also going to have giant Jenga, giant Connect Four, a bunch of other games. So it's basically going to be a game night, and we hope everyone will come out. But as I said, I am a resident of Vallejo, and I would love to see Vallejo prosper, so I am doing my part by bringing what we're doing across the bridge to Vallejo, and we hope we can get everybody to come out. Yeah.
2: Nah, I'm totally with it. I really am. It's a thinking man's game, or woman, or whatever you want to call yourself. Still, you're going to have to...
3: Bringing what we're doing across the bridge to Vallejo, and we hope we can get everybody to come out.
2: It's a thinking man's game, or woman, or whatever you want to call yourself. Still, you're going to have to use a brain.

0: about losing your cool or whatever. Like, it's such a great game that I think it is important that we start definitely getting the youth of Vallejo involved. And, man, I do anything support you guys. And I like the idea, you guys floating, of doing a chess tournament right here in front of Bambinos. What do you think about that?
1: We would love to do that. We would love to get people out. We would love to make this a regular thing. You know, we pour our time and energy into the community. And anytime there's an opportunity to take advantage and support a business, you know, we're all for it. So, you know, yeah. I don't know where the owner, I've never met the owner of Bambinos. I've been here time and time. I've come down here, and I've never had Bambinos pizza. So maybe we can facilitate that tonight. I don't know.
0: Well, you're more than welcome to have a slice of our Been in the Sun pizza. Ish is here, and a big shout-out to Ish from Bambinos, the owner. I've known him, like I said, for about, 16 years. And he's a great guy. He provides a great service, a great product, good food, good atmosphere, and just a great guy and a great place to partner up with doing this sidewalk show. And hopefully we'll be having a chess tournament, man. I mean, that'd be big, man. That'd be really, really big. What else, any other events you guys got going on around that you'd like to promote?
1: So our only event right now is the July 18th event, but in August, we're going to be having our one-year anniversary. We're going to be doing that in Oakland. We have not confirmed the location yet, but in August is our one-year anniversary. And any businesses that want to have us come out and have us facilitate little tournaments and pop-ups, playing chess, we love to do it. We're open to that. We're actually going to be going to, there's an AM league for the youth at the elite school basketball. We're going to be heading there, setting up a table, talking to the parents, generating some interest and stuff like that. So yeah, everything that is going on in Vallejo that is about the youth, that is about community and positivity, we're behind it, and we will give our time and energy for it. So just holla at us. We open.
0: Now, I know for a fact someone's listening right now. You know, Moschetti's. You ever been to Moschetti's, the coffee roaster on Cortola and Solano? Every Saturday, he does a free coffee tasting from 9 to 2. I bet that'd be a great place. What goes better than being spun out on coffee than some chess? How long you been playing chess?
1: I learned how to play as a kid. So I'm from San Francisco, born and raised. So if anybody remembers, San Francisco used to have people all on Market Street playing chess. That was like the 80s, 90s. And another thing, this is Bay Area history. San Francisco is the home to the oldest chess club in America. The Mechanics Club is the oldest chess club in America. And that's another thing that we are eyeing, is to bring back that culture. But yeah, I learned to play as a kid, and, you know, a black kid, chess is not something that's cool. So, you know, I grew up in the Michael Jordan era and all that. So basketball, football, all that had my attention. You know, I never really saw chess as something that was worth my time. As I got older, pandemic hit. I got back into chess, and a few years later, we here now, the Black Men's Chess League. So, you know how that goes.
0: A lot of great Calvin Harrell. Yo, Calvin Harrell. You know, I definitely see a future with you here, man. And like I said, anytime you want to come over here on the downtown sidewalk side show and set up, man, we appreciate it. It's a real attraction. I like it, and sitting here watching you guys play, and it looks cool with a nice plate of chicken wings next to it, and some wine, a little vino.
1: You know
0: what I mean? So yeah, I hope you like this area, and we got many other more places that I'm sure would love to do some chess tournaments. They went and checked out Brickmania. That would be a cool spot. That'd be a cool spot. If anybody wants to reach out and join the Black Men's Chess Club, how can they do that?
1: They could follow us on Instagram,

0: at the Black Men Cecily, THEBLACKCHESSLEAGUE. That was a lie. That was a lie. I just won the spelling bee championship. So everybody make some noise. Give me applause. Give me applause. There we go. Thank you. Thank you. Thank you. That was a lot of spelling. That took a lot to make sure that I did not spell that wrong. But yeah, the Black Men's Chess League, if you type that in, make sure you put the T-H-E, the Black Men's Chess League. We are on Instagram, and that's it. But we also have our website, theblackmenschessleague.com. And if you want to sign up for our newsletter, info@theblackmenschessleague.com. Yeah, we're down to do pop-ups and whatever we can to help businesses. There's a lot of people who love chess, and I think that we can make the Bay Area a destination for chess the way that New York City is. So we need all the support we can. And as far as the youth goes, like, whatever we can do, we'll do it. And we can guarantee, like, kids that get into chess, sky's the limit.
1: Nah, I dig it totally. I totally dig it. And, you know, and in this day and age, we can make things fun, too. Chess, music, pizza, whatever. I mean, cannabis and chess. I mean... I'm just being creative. I mean, that's an industry. We got 15 dispensaries in this city. California's made it legal as long as the city finds the zoning to have cannabis cafes. And I have a vision that this city, not a vision, but this city needs to be a 24-hour city. You know, bed breakfast people, get out of here. We got to get this. This place needs to get exciting, right, Mr. Harrell? Yeah. And if you
2: gotta happen,
1: big Calvin, baby, you want to come over here, Calvin? Okay, I'll stop by one of these days.
2: He's double parked.
1: Oh wait, hey, somebody called the cops on this guy. No, I'm kidding. good thing we're pretty smooth with it when it comes to the law here. But you know, this city, especially like the downtown, this city has to go 24 hours. 2 o'clock in the morning comes, the bars shut down. Boom, the hookah lounges, the cannabis cafes open up, and that's where folks come in all buzz. They're like, eh. And then they're like, oh, let's play some chess. Have some coffee, listen to some tunes, bust out a doobie.
0: Look, like I said, I live in Vallejo. I'm a Vallejo resident. I hate driving because of gas, the bridge toll. So if I could avoid having to go across the bridge to do stuff, I'm all for it. And don't let me get a brick and mortar, because it's really going to be bad. Like, bad. Like, we're gonna have everybody coming to Vallejo, so that's what we all about.
1: Anybody in the city, did you hear that? A chess club, cafe, hookah, cannabis lounge. I love it. I'm there. Oh wait, the cannabis, right? No, I'm just kidding. That's up to the city. City's got to start. Hey, we gotta start reaching in the bag of tricks, start getting this city out of here. I mean, everybody, you look around, huh? How do you like having a dead building there, dead building there, dead building there? I think I counted the other day at least 18 buildings that are here in the downtown, in Georgia Street, Virginia, on Marin Street. You're probably looking at about 1,000 to 2,000 travelers per day. Look, we should be having like 10 cars at a time stop looking at us. And us getting to yell at them saying we're going to get off. I want to play some chess. And as a business, you could probably see that. It's a little hard down here, huh?
0: Yeah. I have to say, like, the times that I've come down here, so there's, like, a summer series. They had last year, they had CRSB. The year before, they had LaRussell. Yeah, but, you know, the art walks and stuff, but it's just like, you know, I'm not super into politics, but as I've gotten older, I've started to understand how the money moves, how it flows, who really has the power, and things of that nature. And for organizations like ourselves and us, we're just trying to figure out how to get some, because if you give us a couple of pennies, we'll turn it into a couple of dollars. You dig what I'm saying? So You know what I mean? Like, we don't need a lot, and we're doing all this out of our own pockets. So hopefully somebody takes notice and sees. But if they don't take notice, on July 18th, they'll see what we do and what we're about. And then from there, it's to the moon.
1: You ever thought about doing a chess tournament at one of the homeless encampments?
0: No, but I'm pretty sure there is a grandmaster or international master somewhere in there. At our last event, June 13th at the Black Forest Kitchen in Oakland, we had one of Bobby Fischer's proteges come out. And we got people all over that are really good. And the thing about chess is, like, chess don't care about how much money you got, how many houses you got. The only thing that matters is pattern recognition and your brain, you know?
1: You know, if someone's looking to go into the professional life of chess, is there money in it?
0: There's a lot of money. I believe Magnus Carlsen, who is, like, the top chess player right now, his net worth is probably $200 million.
1: Wow.
0: So, you know, you have the chess tournaments, they're $50,000, $100,000, $250,000. Then you have, like, sponsorships. Then you have, you know, with social media and all that. So, like, the money is there. People pay you to come. So, like I was saying, the Mechanics Club, every chess club, every chess league, whatever, pays grandmasters and international masters to come, have a residency, and teach. So, yeah, there's a lot of money in chess. And that's the thing, like, as far as a black person, like, you know, kids grow up thinking that basketball, football, sports is the only way. But, like, the mind can take you anywhere, and it can take you further than any physical athletic sport. So, yeah, there's a lot of money in chess. And you can be good at chess, and you can be good at sports. A lot of sports players play as chess. If people remember, when Wemby went to New York City for game 3, he went to Washington Square Park and played chess. You know what I mean? To, like, give himself that mental clarity. So there's a lot of money in chess.
1: Well, I hope folks donate to the Black Man's Chess Club so maybe they could put a permanent table out here, huh?
0: Yeah, with the right donations, even without donations, you know, my business partner, Chris Morgan, he wants to support this business and support different businesses and support Vallejo, because I've been really adamant about making Vallejo a destination for us and what we're trying to do. And I'm pretty sure the reactions that I'm getting from parents, from families, from citizens, we are going to have a stronghold in Vallejo. And once we hear, we ain't leaving. And we going to turn this city up, and we going to turn it out.
1: I freaking love it, man. I freaking love it. Destination Vallejo. Come down to party, to get pizza, to get your clothes tailored, and now chest. And I like that, in making it a destination city. And we got to pull out all the stops. Chess, checkers. What was that thing called? Bay, whatever. They do the spin tops.
2: Beyblade.
1: What is it?
2: Beyblade. Yeah.
1: Beyblade. You got that going on over at Brickmania? Yeah, the kid Donovan, he puts it on every other Sunday. And he's, trying to make a Vallejo a place or a destination, like right now. We're trying to make the sidewalk shows a destination, you know, for people to come and hang out every Friday. And I appreciate you all coming out, because like about 2 minutes before 5, it was like nobody was out. I was like, back up, I'm out of here. And then you guys showed up and really brought me an experience. And I had a great time watching you guys play chess. And now you got another player going on against Morgan right now. And so, yeah, you guys are going to have to leave me a chessboard for next week if you don't show up. So, anyways, one more time, Prophet Kobe, Prophet, Chess Prophet, one more time where people could go ahead and reach you and tell us one more time about July 18th.
0: Yeah, so we're having our monthly fundraiser for our youth program at the Mare Island Brewery coal shed. So on Merritt Island, so not the one at the waterfront. So on Merritt Island, the big brewery, the coal shed.
3: 850 Nimitz.
0: 850 Nimitz Avenue, 4 p.m. to 9 p.m. We're going to have multiple DJs. We're going to have, it's a game night. There's going to be a lot of chess. Family friendly. There's going to be a lot of people bringing their kids. There's going to be a lot of teens. There's going to be a lot of adults. People just having a good time. And one thing about the Black Men's Chess League is we know how to have a good time. So if you know how to have a good time, come through. I promise you. If you don't come, you're going to see it on social media and you'll be like, damn, I missed out. And that's going to be your fault. So yeah, do not miss out. You do not miss out. I promise you. I promise you. It's free. It is free. All of our events are free. We ask for donations. If you cannot give a donation, that's fine. So all of our events are free. And yeah, July 18th, 4 p.m. to 9 p.m. If you can only come for 30 minutes, come for 30 minutes. But you might end up staying three. I'm not going to lie to you. That's how we do it. Yeah. Oh, how to find us. Instagram at the Black Men's Chess League dot, oh no, I'm sorry. It's the wine at the Black Men's Chess League, and that's it. So THEBLACKMENSCHESSLEAGUE. Another round of applause. I just won the spelling bee. I just won the spelling bee. That was a lot. That takes a lot of brown power. That takes more brain power than playing chess. I'm not going to lie. Spelling. Just like math, how many people use the stuff they learned in grade school as an adult? But thank y'all. Thank y'all for having us. Appreciate you, David. Shout out to Bambinos. I hope we can get some pizza. Gotta manifest it. Where's the owner at? I want to try Bambinos for the first time. We looking for it. We trying to figure it out. We want to see, is it the real deal?
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0: You're in.
1: All right. We'll be back on OzCat Radio. Wow, one of our chess masters just got taken to school by a Vallejoan just off the street. Wow. And play. Oh, Fred was saying he was greased in. Maybe I brought him out here.
2: Said that the other players was
1: Morgan, I was just, Morgan, I greased that guy in, man. He did you do money? Because he didn't know I brought a hustler in. That's special, huh? You know, we had one of our Vallejoans come and sit down and play against one of the guys from the club, and dang, he went 2-0 on him. One of the Vallejoans, that's cool. All right, everybody, it is freaking hot sitting in this freaking sun. And this is our third show in a row that we did. We're trying to stay super consistent out here every Friday. Every Friday evening, downtown sidewalk shows in the freaking sun. And we're trying to be out here again next week. Hopefully we can get the Black Men's Chess Club to come out and sit down with us. Next Saturday, I plan to make it funky because it's my birthday weekend. We're planning to have Skittles out here for the first hour, having a dance contest. Maybe who can beat Skittles, you win a Bambino's pizza. Then we do the 6 to 7 radio show. We'll have some different people to interview. And then at 7 to 8, we'll have Ricky Delgado out here from Moon Cries Blood, Mr. Ricky Delgado. And so we're going to be trying to put on a nice three-hour show next weekend if you guys want to show up and set up and play, too. You know, I'm trying to get some funding. Got a little money this time. That's my goal is every weekend to keep this thing going. And I'm going to tell you, boys, our work made out for ourselves, huh? I mean, unless they're going to just hand over, hey, Buck, Camp Founder, Hunter, can you just hand over those buildings to us, please? You know, and whoever owns this building across the street that's on Sacramento and Georgia that where Vallejo Project used to be, please do not sell it to some storage company, because I was there the other day when the broker was meeting. What's that going to do for the chess club when they're out here, right? So, all right, everybody, I'm going to call it a show early, because like I said, I'm burning out up here. I appreciate you all coming out, and we'll be out here next Friday. Check out Mondays 10 to noon. I'm a live show, Goofball Talk. Yes, good Lord. I mean, you just can't. I get it. It's more fun to stay inside the house, play Call of Duty, Gordon Ramsay 24-hour. I'm into that. So anyway.

0: Any last words from you, Mr. Prophet? Get on. Get on out. Yeah, I'm telling you, the sun beats you up out here.
1: No, I've been drinking.
0: And he's been, okay. Don't you dare blame that on the alcohol. Alcohol is supposed to make you more alive, all right? All right, everybody. Thanks for coming down, tuning in. And next week, come on out. Come on out. Here he goes. He wants to say something now.
2: Bambino's Pizza. We trying to get some Bambino's Pizza. Who's going to bring the Bambino's Pizza?
0: You got to put on a couple of side shows, tournament, and that's you earn the pizza.
1: We got it.
0: Well, I was hoping you'd come early. We had a whole pizza here. I ended up starting letting some of the kids take it. So, but anyways, everybody, thanks. Thank you, Ozcat. Thank you, Katie, for being in the studio. Thank you again, like I said, Ozcat. Thank you, Bambinos. Thank you to the Black Men's Chess Club. Thank you for both my Muschietti's family coming out, Fred, Greg. And like I said, Bambinos, we're going to be here next Friday, July 10th. And we're planning to put a three-hour show on. All right, everybody. You're listening to Vallejo Talk, Solution Media, what Vallejo could be if we support it. And then once we start supporting it, then it'll be what Vallejo could be when we invest in it, right? So let's just start the supporting part. All right, everybody.

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0: of this ceremony, for those of you who can see, is that the different color sands, so that we're bringing all of this, these family members together, right? And over time, the sands begin to settle and to mix, and you cannot take them apart.
1: That's right.
0: This is the eternity of a family.
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welcome, bienvenidos, aloha, shalom, assalamu alaikum, ometeo, enlak ech, namaste, and all that good stuff. However you say it, I welcome you all with open arms, an open heart, but most important, an open mind. This is Fat Gold Chain, episode 401. Funny how time flies when you're having fun. Yes, indeed. You might notice I've changed the numbering system to reflect the total number of shows I've done, not just since I changed the name to Fat Gold Chain last summer. I did this for two reasons. One, I want new listeners to know I've been doing this, and two, it gives me a sense of accomplishment. Still, it's hard for me to believe it's been 9 years since I did my very first episode of Rap Snacks Radio on KDRT 95.7 FM up in Davis. That was July 5th, 2017. And that day was incredibly nerve-wracking, I'm not gonna lie. But as time went on, I grew to enjoy it. KDRT was where I broke in, and being a KPOO DJ for almost 7 years was a dream come true. There have been countless ups and downs, sputters, breakdowns, and restarts, but I have no resentments. And that's because I've learned over these past 9 years to have zero expectations. I've always believed that having hope is important, and I keep a steady flow of hope by shifting my mind to a state of love and gratitude, especially when things get funky. And doing this little community radio show over these last 9 years has provided me with a golden opportunity to do that. Now, there's this book I just reread that a friend gave me last summer called The Miracle of Water by Masaru Emoto. It talks about water crystals, positive reinforcement, super metaphysical stuff. But if you know me, you already know I like that sort of thing. Anyway, the thesis is love and gratitude can transform just about anything. And not to get too schmaltzy with it, but love and gratitude is something I have always tried to bring to these non-commercial community radio airwaves. Now, I don't lie when I say that doing this show has changed me. I also don't lie when I say that being a radio DJ was a secret childhood dream, one which I kept to myself for fear of having it destroyed. And guess what, boppers? I am still here, still standing, still showing up, playing and talking about music I love, and most important, I'm still having fun being myself the only way I know how. I am KBZ Fashizi, your country cousin with those big city connections, Northern California hip-hop medicine man, and friendly neighborhood vinyl junkie. And you've got it locked to KZCT 89.5 FM Vallejo Califas. This is OzCat Radio, the heart and soul of the Valley Joe, the itty-bitty city by the bay where the salt water meets the fresh water and the dragonflies and the hummingbirds come out to play. Now, it's time to kick back and relax or get up and dance as I spin the sounds that put you into a trance. Once again, I brought in two fast stacks of hot tracks, buttery wax, and other hella tight make you feel all right as we take flight, supersonic and cosmic dynamite to tickle and delight, to please, tease, and ignite your ear holes, mind, body, and soul. What we just heard was Big L featuring Kool G Rap with Fall Back, 2000 Raucous, super duty tough work from two of hip hop's all-time great lyricists. I said it and I'll say it again. That's off Big L's posthumous album, The Big Picture. Big L, rest in peace. Topping off this set, we had J-Lib with The Red, 2003 Stone's Throw off their album Champion Sound. Of course, J-Lib is J Dilla and Madlib combining forces to make hip-hop magic. Rest in beats, Dilla. Now, I could sit here and talk the candy paint off a box Chev mobbing down Louisiana Street. I really could, but what I want to do, what I really want to do is keep your ear holes soft and wet by playing more of these glossy, flossy, and oh-so-bossy Fat Gold links for you. Like this little West Coast gem I've got queued up right here, boppers. Without further ado,

0: 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Hey, psst, I got your fat gold chain 24 karat double down right here.
1: Right.
0: I sure do. This is New Edition. A little bit of love is all it takes. 1985 MCA. One of my all-time favorites. Boppers, turn it up hella loud. Let's go.
2: Yeah.
0: Ronnie, Bobby, Ricky, and Mike. About to break it down for you.

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1: 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The force of the rhythm is strong with this one. 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

0: Yeah, what I want to do now is take it from old school New York City to present day Houston, Texas. This is Paul Wall with Swinging in the Rain. You got it locked to OzCat 89.5 FM. I'm KBZ Fashizi, and this is Fat Gold Chain. We're about to slow it down for you, chopped and screwed style.
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1: 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I want to talk to you.

Hi, it's Kevin Slow Jammin' James. Guess who I just talked to? Kevin KBZ for Sheezy Brown. Radio DJ from the Bay Area, KPOO San Francisco, KCBS News Radio, KDRT in Davis. And now we're OzCat

70s and 80s. He had a long-running show, and he actually coined the phrase slow jams, right? That's why they call him Kevin Slow Jammin' James. And he was kind and gracious enough to record that special drop for me.

doing this, right? I've been doing it for many, many, many moons now, right? And I'm very proud of that. I'm very proud of all the places I've gotten to broadcast from. So on that note, let's go ahead and keep this party popping like pistachios. With some KRS-One.

old school graffiti, tradition, tribute style, right? But bring it back to the Bay Area. This is Boss One. Graffiti is art, damn it. Truer words have never been spoken. Listen close.

What up, this is Bobbito Garcia, aka Cool Bob Love. Big enough KBZ for Sheezy. 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

0: brothers and sisters, the time has come for us to put aside our differences and stand together. One city, one sound, one record at a time. 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'Cause it brings us together, suckers. Can you dig it? Can you dig it?
1: Can you dig it?

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0: And this is the great Lee Scratch Perry with Soul Fire, 1978.

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0: Of course, this is Tupac with Life So Hard. This is the OG bootleg version. My guess is they couldn't clear this sample, which is Led Zeppelin, 10 Years Gone. Classic stuff. The remixed version without this guitar sample was featured on the film soundtrack Gang Related in 1997, which also starred Tupac, showing you how much talent that man really had. He died when he was 25 and left us an incredible catalog of music and films. Rest in power.
1: What's up, Bay Area? This is Tupac.
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0: Hey, I got your fat gold chain 24 karat double down right here.
1: I sure do. What we just heard was Game Warden's Pour a Beer for Tears, 1995, Southern California style. And this is Earth, Wind, and Fire, Through Devotion, taking it back to the old school. Ain't no school like the old school. That's what Harrison Chastang from KPOO told me, and I'm sticking to it, boppers. Let's go.

0: 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This is a fat gold chain free for the price of none.
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0: is Yo-Yo, featuring Ice Cube, Can't Play With My Yo-Yo, 1991 East West Records. Off her classic album, Make Way for the Motherlode. Love, love, love it.
1: Two. One, two, three, four.
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5: 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Off the album The Great Escape, dropped in 2023. This is

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1: Yeah, you got tough, I adjusted and worked smarter. 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Think I need another vacation. Might hit London.

0: really, really mean that. I want to thank everyone for tuning in and hanging out with me this time around while I spin sonic vibrations and soulful sensations on these magnificent OzCat 89.5 FM airwaves. Like I say, listening is contributing, especially when you tell a friend. I'm KBZ Fashizi, that Northern California hip-hop medicine man, reminding you to follow me on Instagram at KBZ Fashizi. 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My time is getting short now, so I'm not going to continue to run my mouth this time around. 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There's literally hundreds of past episodes you can listen to with all kind of interviews, all kind of cool things, man. Hopefully you enjoy them. As I turn up the heat to 707 degrees, stay sipping teas, hugging trees, popping peas, dotting I's and crossing T's, reminding you to please, please, please take care of yourselves and each other. And like I always say about this time, love, peace, and pozole grease. And I'm out.
1: That's my new style. Hold it with me. Hey, have a good summer. Have a good summer, right?
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I was tied up, taken away in hell for ransom. Except for nobody would pay my ransom, so they just tossed me on the back of the SUV. Get the fuck out of here. 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

0: Somebody wanted to hear Dolly Me Baby, and I'm gonna have to drop that mother right now. Supercat.
1: Bomba Cloud, shoot up on fire, man.

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And this is Beef Bologna. I'm Mo KC, and I'm just going to start us off because it's kind of a groovy summer vibe. So, Skin Shape, just going to give us 10 random songs from them. I think you'll like it. It's all pretty groovy.

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I'm OKC, and this is Beef Bologna, the perfect late night snack for the saltiest town.

night. That was Hurry and Enjoy, and then Mandala. Again, I'm doing like a 10 songs with this band. I've kind of been just grooving on them a lot lately. They keep coming up in my playlists, in my shuffles. I don't know, they're just all around pretty groovy. You can always put them on. I was walking around San Francisco with the Ghetto Blaster blasting this shit the other day. It was pretty fabulous. And I hope you enjoy it.

0: All right, because people were asking, primarily, DJ, or not DJ, just Selecta. Selecta was in here, and he was kind of curious, and I've kind of gotten into this band a lot lately, and they've been on my playlists and on my radar for a while, but here's kind of who it is. It's this British multi-instrumentalist named Will Dory. I guess he's a producer. He's done a bunch of different collaborations and shit, but there's stuff, as much as I hate AI overviews, sometimes they are good at summarizing stuff. They kind of describe them as a blend of psych rock, funk soul, and dub reggae with atmospheric trip hop and down tempo beats layered into things, which, yeah, I'd say it's pretty accurate. Would you say it's pretty accurate?
1: I'd say it's pretty freaking accurate, brother.
0: Yeah, Selectus agrees. He concurs. You know, their stuff kind of runs the gamut from like jazzy kind of groove stuff to like, you know, yeah, funk soul kind of stuff. They even throw in some real world music kind of vibe and collaborations here and there. Their catalog is actually really big. And again, the name of the band is Skin Shape, all one word. It's like, I don't know what that's called. I think it's a portmanteau or something. Or no, and it's some weird name for when they combine two words like that. But Skin Shape, all one word. And just a reminder, everyone, if you like what you're listening to, if you dig the music, please go to OzCatRadio.com and make a donation today. 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

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I'm TJ MoKC, and this is Beef Bologna. This is Beef Bologna again, the perfect late night snack for the saltiest town. I kind of took us in, apparently I'm dropping out here. I took us into some Afrobeat kind of funky stuff there. That was Via Farca Touré right there with Lobo. That was actually Via Farca Touré and Krung Ben, believe it or not. So that was a fairly new collaboration. Before that, we had Ikebe Shakedown, and I gave you three of their songs. I gave you The Offering, The Beast, and View From Above. All those are just kind of some of my favorites of late. And between the 10 skin shape songs, I also gave you a song from Tutankhamun called Bigfoot, which is another kind of groove, funkadelic kind of band I've found lately that it's been pretty chill, pretty cool. I'm going to take us down under next with Babe Rainbow, Something New.

0: 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I'm OKC, and happy 4th of July, everybody. Happy 4th of July. 250. Where are we at, and where are we going? I don't give a fuck.
1: What you're about to watch is a nightmare. It's not meant to be prophetic. It need not happen. It is the fervent and urgent prayer of all men of goodwill that it shall never happen. But in this place, in this moment, it does happen. This is your America.

All right, you've been listening to 89.5 FM KZCT Oscott Radio, the voice of Vallejo. This is Mo KC, and that was Beef Bologna. And you know, y'all, it's getting late. I'm pretty ready to sign out here. So, hope y'all have a good 4th of July. Keep it real. Stay safe. Please don't blow your hands off. Nobody wants that. Just don't.

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什么用？

0: this ceremony, for those of you who can see, is that the different color sands, so that we're bringing all of this, these family members together, right? And over time, the sands begin to settle and to mix, and you cannot take them apart.
1: That's right.
0: This is

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There was this old man, Peg Leg Joe, we called him. When I was about ready to leave this slave plantation, Peg Leg had a map to freedom. It was a song you had to put to memory, which was handy, because as a slave, we was not allowed to learn to read. Well, he'd gone ahead already, leaving his right foot and Peg Leg mark in the mud as a sign by the riverbank.

There was this old man, Peg Leg Joe, we called him. When I was about ready to leave this slave plantation, Peg Leg had a map to freedom. It was a song you had to put to memory, which was handy, because as a slave, we was not allowed to learn to read. Well, he'd gone ahead already, leaving his right foot and Peg Leg mark in the mud as a sign by the riverbank.

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This is a formal dress-up event. The Emerald Ball, celebrating 20 years of OzCat Radio, Vallejo, and the power of the arts. There's no place

0: 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Yeah, we're having a tribute to America. We got some Liberty songs, and we got some Freedom songs, and all different kinds of material that is mostly positive, and, you know, some that's like, hey, pointing out ways to improve America. So, what we got? The Power and the Glory. Phil Oakes glorifies America.
1: He studied to be a lawyer.

America great again. While this catchy slogan may serve as a poignantly potent political phrase, is it, in practical terms, a pragmatic proposition in the real world today? I submit, if you please, certainly not. Now, there will always be those of us who long for the good

times are steadily changing, and we have adjusted since 1492 with aplomb. That's right, here in America, we accept the good with the bad, the happy with sad, the rain with the sun, and the Democratic Republican, Libertarian, Green, and Tea Party's all the same. We may not agree with what you have to say, but we'd let you voice your

Now, you've got to admit, 87 years ago, the Confederates had a strong business model. Guaranteed riches from an ill-got industry mostly realized on the backs of African immigrants, the enslavement of whom has been designated, regulated, and propagated as a natural birthright. Lo thus arose our great nation's preeminent dilemma, firmly

Stars and Stripes, because that particular flag represents not only Southern pride, but also anti-American sentiment. It represents the longing for American freedom without the sacrifice of responsibility that accompanies it. Didn't they know freedom ain't free

0: Through the Middle Passage and Trail of Tears, 10 wars, 8 recessions, a Great Depression, women's suffrage, whites and colored only, South moving north and East moving west, landing on the moon, Lewis and Clark to our national parks. I am American. Protecting our American dream by any means necessary. United we stand, making America great again.
1: We just heard Delfeo Marsalis and the Uptown Jazz Orchestra doing Make America Great Again. Greg Brown sang I Want My Country Back. John Prine says Your Flag Decal Won't Get You Into Heaven Anymore. Iris Dement says Working on a World. Emma Jo did Say Can You See from last year. T.C. the Third did The New Star-Spangled Banner. Curtis Mayfield did Power to the People. Lion Zion from 1976 did Arise America. Amy Sue Berlin sang for Gene Debs. He was a socialist presidential candidate early 1900s. Phil Oakes sang The Power and the Glory to start us off. And yeah, he was talking about the glory of this country, but also some of its shortcomings. This is Doug the Jitterbug's audio collage on OzCat Radio, KZCT. Hey, we're going to continue on here. We have some Liberty songs in a row here. Peter Rowan, Flaco Mena start off with Oh Liberty.

That's Johnny Doohan doing Don't Give Up Till It's Over. And that's about the Ukraine war. It's from an album put out in 2022 to support the Ukrainians. Well, okay, it's the same thing goes with America. Don't give up till it's over. We keep on trying. We keep on trying. Phoebe Hunt did Life in Liberty. The Persuasions did a Grateful Dead tune, Liberty. Steve Camp did Liberty Road, and Peter Rowan and Flaco Jimenez did Oh Liberty, here on Doug the Jitterbug's Audio Collage on OzCat Radio, 89.5 FM, KZCT, Vallejo, California. And we're going to continue on. This is, yeah, theme today, America. And we're going to have Jeff Lake sing his version of a pretty good tune here, Better Times Will Come.

something we shouldn't take for granted, their freedom. John Batiste did freedom. Ranky Tanky did freedom. Lisa Morales did freedom. Miss Emily did my freedom. And we started with Jeff Lake doing Better Times Will Come here on Doug the Jitterbug's audio collage. And yeah, the theme is America. And this next is a great folk song that everybody knows. It's called A Mighty Wind.

That's Chris Pierce warning about American silence. If you see something wrong, you got to speak up. That's kind of the American way, huh? And Johnny Harper before that did his version of This Land Is Your Land. Todd Snyder did This Land Is Our Land. And from the Mighty Wind cast, you know, the Christopher Guest mockumentary, A Mighty Wind is what we heard here on Doug the Jitterbug's audio collage on OzCat Radio. And yeah, we got the American theme today. Right now, we're going to try to have some upbeat material, I think, for the last bit of this show. We got the Staple Singers and We the People.

0: Wildcat Radio 89.5 FM. We are about to do a test here with DJ Hugh, who is going to be live at the parade. It is going to be an amazing day with color commentary right from the streets of Vallejo with DJ Hugh and DJ Helly V. And we're just going to stop what we were playing and do a quick check for a little bit here.
1: All the way from across the street and down your block.
0: Sounding good, Hugh.
1: And Yui? Yui? Is that what you're saying out there? That's what the puppet calls me.
0: I cannot hear the music.
1: Do you know that
0: though?
1: I have an evil puppet that stalks me back in New York? It's true. So I'll tell you this quick story while you're listening to me to make sure it's all flowing. Oh, I got to go outside. Hold on a second.
0: We are testing the microphone and how far DJ Hugh can get.
1: So I'm going outside. I'm going in there. All right, so I'm going outside now. And I'm walking all the way out to the booth area. And now I'm walking out into the street. I'm in the street. I'm in the street. And I'll be talking to people in the street. And then I'm walking back to the instruction booth here where they're all going to be. And now I'm walking back in. And I had to leave the phone in here. So how did that work out?
0: You sounded great. I could hear you all the way.
1: Meow, meow, meow, meow, meow. If I just sing over it, they'll say, oh, that's not copywritten. In fact, it should be a copy write-off. Get that guy off the stage, I'm telling you. Get the hook. Yeah. All right, so how are we doing out there in Radio Land?
0: You sound great. The music level sounds really low, though, but I'm.
1: Could you hear
0: that's because you're talking.
1: Out there, I'm waiting for a text message back from you. High-end communications here, I'll tell you. Those old days of QVC got nothing on this. Do you imagine? They used to come with like a whole like thing. It was crazy, man. Oh, whoa, nice. Okay, sounds good. All right, I think we're going to be rock and rolling here. Rock and roll, hoochie-coo. Music level, yeah, the music level is low, yeah. Once they start talking, I'll ride the levels here from the PA, and then we should be good. Oh, cool. I'm glad. Well, good. I'm glad. You can hear it all the way? Perfect. Because I'll be out there harassing people. Here comes the mayor. Hey, mayor. What are we going to do about the joke, Batman? Yeah, Fat Man. Remember that? Like Mad Magazine. Fat Man and the Boy Blunder, right? Batman. Okay, how are we doing on data? Now here's the technical part of this broadcast. We're at 754, and I bought 10 gigs. So we're already halfway to 1 gig here. So we shall see. That's why I'm going to be going up on the hotspot and down on my phone, which kind of sucks because I want to use the phone to go out and take some pictures. So we'll see. We'll see. It's okay. The stream should still go as long as this is all connected. Yes, darling. Oh. Oh, come here. Say hi to Kate.
0: Hi. Hi, Helly. Helly B in the house.
1: Yes, lag. Because we're lagging. I say, Elko's here. Everybody's here. Hi, Kate.
0: And Robert V&A.
2: Hi, Katie.
1: Hi, Katie.
0: Hi, guys.
3: Where's your button for
1: someone swears? That's the, yes, it's dropout button. We're all dropouts here. We're all bozos on this bus. Hi, Katie.
0: Hi, guys.
3: Where's your button for someone swears?
1: That's the, yes, it's dropout button. We're all dropouts here. We're all bozos on this bus.

0: Whoops. Hi. See, I'm just going to leave it going now.
1: Okay.
0: So at 10 o'clock, just bring us in, and I'll know intuitively.
1: Thank you for doing all this out there. Thank you so much for doing it all. Like being a
0: Yes, we all thank you. Oh, High Priestess, we thank you for being here today. It's a little weird because you're seeing me projecting to you, and then I'm communicating with you on the phone. So a little bit of a delay.

Oh, yes. It's a fabulous day here in Vallejo, California. That's right. Nice and overcast, as it should be. Oh, you see, as if I'm actually being broadcast on video. But

0: Yeah.
1: I'll have to figure out the balance once they start talking. So it'll be a little mucky there in the beginning.
0: Because he's got his mixer inside. And the speakers are outside going across the street and up and down the street. So it's going to be a little tricky. So
2: bear with us.
0: I'm not going to muck with his system. So we'll just see how the single feed that comes from his board that comes in here. So I can adjust the volume coming out to you.

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Vallejo is like Burning Man all year. Because when you wake up in the morning at Burning Man, this stupid music is playing. And you're like, oh no, not another day of this. But we had fun last year. I took my son last year to Burning Man. And he got a kick out of it. You know, it helped that I was with one of the good camps, you know what I'm saying? So we actually did like the whole like stand up all night, and we were on an art car way out at the edge with the sun coming up. So he got the full Burning Man treatment. Yeah. And we just drank beer because I was a good father.

somebody's RV, there'd be like white powder everywhere. 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And you'd be like, yeah, okay. I'm just here for like a glass of water.

0: Phuket Radio. If you're just tuning in, we have DJ Hugh live from really downtown slick. Vallejo. Setting up for the parade.
1: Another hot spot. So I can take the phone out there and hear myself feeding back from the station. I might do it anyway. Because if I walk away from this other laptop and it loses signal, it's okay. Because this is going up to you. But I'll be gentle. This contraption. Rube Goldberg here. Rube Goldberg here. It's like that game Mousetrap. Remember that? I was a ghost. I was alone. The plastic mouse. 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

0: It's Rube Goldberg here, DJ. 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She lives in Queens. Yeah. I'll tell you. She's a bit overbearing, but makes a great gefilte fish. I'm telling you. Gotta love your mother. Always love your mother.
1: Well, I think Rube Goldberg would be more menschy. He wouldn't be that like a man. He'd be more like a mensch.

0: except for that, you know, marrying the adopted daughter part. We'll cut that out. We won't have Rube go there. World's Fair.
1: Here we are at the World Fair in 1893, and this is the World of Wonder. We wonder what the world will be like in the 20th century. Flying cars and women in short skirts, very, very short skirts.

Well, okay. I guess we're live from downtown Vallejo, California. Who knew that we'd be... who knew that we'd be out here and having some fun on the fabulous 4th of July? And, hey, we're welcoming all you kids and cats and kitties out there for a live broadcast from downtown Vallejo, California, right here on Sonoma Boulevard. No, I will not be walking the boulevard this afternoon, but I will accept all donations while I am doing such. Right here, it's your humble narrator and mine, DJ Hugh Mann, coming to you. Live. There might be a spin, there might be a tag, there might be a tag you're it. We don't know, but we're having some fun out here. It's going to be the big 4th of

fabulous furry freaks here in Vallejo, California, will be parading up and down the streets. That's right. Now, I know that sometimes you drive down Sonoma Boulevard and there's parades going on, especially down up there by the gas stations. There was the street corner preacher was down there one day. Remember her?

0: front of the Oddfellows building, 342 Georgia Street in Vallejo, California. And she was out there preaching, so I actually have some footage of that. I'll have to play on the show one day. So, and I think we're going to have some street dancers here. And, of course, the huge parade. I think the mayor is involved. Of course, Optanium Works, always involved, because they're also doing the Mad Hatter event down at the pier after the fabulous parade. And there's all sorts of crazy stuff going on. So, oh, we got kids coming in here and everything. Hey, hide the beer. So, wow. I guess we are hitting it right here. We've got all sorts of cool stuff going on here. First of all, we have the tip head and Grand Poobah of Ajar and Other Things. There he is. Say hi to the kids at home.
1: Hello, kids at home.
0: So this is quite the extravaganza here. When did this all, when did this announcing thing start for the parade?
2: This is probably, we took over doing sound about 3 years ago. Previous to that, there were some, I cannot remember. I think the people that do the sound at the main table at Georgia and Marin were the people that were here. And they went there and we came here.
0: There's nothing so, colder than the rest is history.
2: That's the history of America.
0: It is.
2: Yep.
0: They were there and
2: exactly. Eventually we got, yeah, we covered every inch, I think.
0: I think so. Almost every square inch.
2: Yep.
0: A couple of squares right here.
2: Oh, exactly. Exactly. We got the square playlist going for all the fans out there in Radio Land, and we're going to probably get going here in about 5 or 10 minutes.
0: Okay, well, all right, so stay tuned.
2: That's right, in Ozcat Land.
0: All right, is all you Ozcats out there? Yes, we're having a big old ball. And who's this gentleman right here? What's your name?
3: Mike.
0: Mike? How you doing, Mike?
3: I'm doing good.
0: What's your association with this mayhem?
3: Well, I know Peter Brooks.
0: Oh, I see.
3: He's my boss.
0: He's your boss?
3: Yeah.
0: Boss man. Peter Brooks, boss man. I see how this is. All right, let's see how it's going over here. We can bring Taylor down a little bit. Okay, we sure will. All right, yes, we'll definitely bring that down a little bit. And what do we got out here? I think we were speaking of. Let's see if we can get a good interview. Okay, look, are you the? Is it true that you are the unofficial mayor of Vallejo?
4: That is very true.
0: Okay, introduce yourself to the studio audience.
4: Hello, my name is Peter Brooks. I'm your unofficial mayor of Vallejo.
0: And your honor, his honor. What's your first proclamation today on the Declaration of Independence Day?
4: If elected, I will serve naked.
0: All right. We appreciate that. For transparency, right?
4: Freedom and transparency.
0: The most transparent regime ever, right?
4: I put the depends in independence.
0: That's right. Okay. We got it right here. And who else do we got out here? Let's see if we can go. Hey, Billy V is here.

0: here. I'm telling you. So we got fans and fiends. What's going on here? The swag table.
1: We have the beautiful Ozcat 89.5 banner.
0: Yes.
1: Beautiful.
0: Beautiful. I like your Carol Merrill move there.
1: Yes, isn't it? I watched a lot of Price is Right.
0: Yes, we were talking about that in soap opera.
1: Yes. Oh, Luke and Laura.
0: Luke and Laura.
1: Because I can't remember his character on General Hospital.
0: Oh, yeah.
1: Q and Galliope.
0: Oh, okay.
1: Yeah.
0: All right, we have some Star Trek crossover.
1: Definitely Star. And then Hugh, which is the Borg.
0: Borg.
1: Yeah.
0: You will be assimilated.
1: Yeah. Today, and yes. And it's, what is it? I call it the sequential. So you can wear sequins today, but it's like the sequicentennial.
0: Sequester tennial
1: thing. Yeah. It's French. Yep.
0: Well, the French did help us in the revolution, so that's okay.
1: Beautiful statue in New York. So, yeah. And tall.
0: Oh, yeah. All right. Well, I'm going to swing back into the here, the studio, to check on things. And come on out here, kids. Great. And, oh, this is going to, also, they're going to be recorded for posterity.
2: Do you let your wife drive
0: watch
2: it?
0: Watch out. Uh-oh. Now we got some vocalizations happening outside. So stay tuned, kids. You may get your ears blasted for as we figure out what's going on out there. Oh, yes, we got someone marchers here. We got a lot of people sitting in really chairs. I think we actually end up there. They seem to be parked instead of in the parade. I'm not sure what's going on. They're about to double check and get things going here. We should have some dancers going up. This is very bippy boppy. It's almost like dancing to the oldies here. All your Richard Simmons fans there would be happy. As long as you're getting your exercise. Exercise, exercise. Come on, everybody, do your exercise. That was Bill McAllister, Bob McAllister, and Wonderama. Another great TV show that we used to watch on a Sunday. Saturday, actually, I think it was in New York. Yeah, Bob McAllister and Wonderama. And then he'd have this segment, you know, because it was all about getting healthy back in the 70s. Exercise, exercise. Come on, everybody, do your exercise. Or, really, you should be singing In Your Easter Bonnet with All the Frills Upon It. You'll be the fairest lady in the Easter parade there, Edith. Well, you know, it's a grand tradition, 4th of July parades. We had, of course, big 4th of July parade in New York City. And all the towns where I grew up had their 4th of July parades. We went to Pearl River. Yes, as in the book, you know, as in Pearl River in China. It was, the town was named after, believe it or not, had the best Chinese restaurants in the county. Go figure. But they always had the St. Patrick's Day Parade in Pearl River and the 4th of July Parade. So you went out there and they had the police department, fire department, bagpipes, even 4th of July, bagpipers. And yeah, very, very patriotic. And like all the schools, the high schools had their marching bands. And I was never in a marching band because I thought, well, that's not too rock and roll, is it? But we supported our Clarkstown High School marching band and always cheered them on when they came marching down the street in 4th of July parade. Very local, very cool. And I think we're going to have a lot of that going on here at the Vallejo parade. What do we got here? Vallejo Police Department, motorcycle cops. I think they're number one. We have VFW Post, Knights of Columbus. We got the Maya. We've got Cassandra pre-written announcement. There's going to be pre-written announcements. Watch out. There's going to be Vallejo Fire Department, Unified School District, USAF Recruiting. You can go Space Force. You can get recruited right here on our show. You can get recruited for Space Force. Wouldn't that be cool? We were just talking about Star Trek and the Borg. So, I mean, you could be part of the Borg right here on our show. You could be borged out. Ivy Park, Glen Cove Senior Living Community. Are they going to be pushing the old people up the street? This is your outing for the day.
3: My problem.
0: Shut up. Straits of Mare Island Rowing Association. Hidden Fantasia Productions. The Drag of Vallejo. It's going to be a drag race. Candidate Tanya Hall. That's my candidate. I guess we can't get political on this community radio station, but I know Tanya. She's great. I think she'd be great in that position. Vallejo Sister City Association. Valley Moose Lodge. Look out. Team Chevrolet Cadillac Mazda. Wow. I mean, are they an official sponsor? The city church? Vallejo Shakespeare in the Park. Wow. Which is pretty cool. Do you know that we have a Shakespeare in the Park in Vallejo? Are you kidding me? Of course they do. And maybe I would drive after when I was living in Oakland in the hills. It's a whole other story. There was Shakespeare in the Park, right? Before you go through the Caldecott Tunnel, there was always that, you know, Shakespeare. I'm like, wow, this is pretty cool. But I haven't gone there, though. But it's pretty cool. And then our singer from the band. That's a whole other story about the singer and the band, one band I was in, and she ended up leaving to go to Oregon. There's like a big Shakespeare festival in Oregon. Yeah, it didn't work out too well for her. She broke up the band.
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0: Ocha's Landscaping and Yard Maintenance. Marching for Jesus. Oh, baby cakes. Marching for Jesus. School of Chinese Martial Art. I see I was promoting that yesterday. Kung Fu Fighting. We've got LDN. Verna's House Assisted Living Facility. Vallejo Aquatics Club. That could be good. They'd be doing sort of, aquatic movements or something. Uh-oh, look out. We've got the PA coming up. Whoa!
2: I just heard from Uncle Sam that the parade has started on Tennessee Street. That means it's on its way here.
1: Here they come. Kind of.
0: Here they come, kind of.
1: There's something.
0: So how's it sound out there in Radio Land? They're kind of coming. They're coming around the mountain. When she comes, they'll be coming around the mountain. So the parade is about to begin. And you'll be getting full color commentary right here on OzCat Radio, 89.5 FM, KZCT, OzCat Radio. 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And we are here live at the fabulous 4th of July parade. I'm telling you, it's a cavalcade of fun right here in downtown Vallejo. And the crowds are just lining the streets. They're like, they're infesting the streets, if you will. And it's just an amazing thing out here. It's a measurement of your patriotism if you're going to be out here today. That's what we like about you, our radio listeners. We've even got we got guys selling all sorts of stuff. We do. We have. They're selling the tchotchke thing. Yes. Oh, we got somebody showing up. These. And we got a guy. What is he selling? He's selling Chinese stuff. So he's got Chinese. He's got like dead monkeys. He's got bracelets. He's got animals. He's got a whole thing going on here. Wow. I mean, this is the kind of toys you would win if you were playing games at the carnival. So, I don't know. Should we... If I throw a little ball and hit the guy, do I win the prize?
5: Yes, you have to hit him in the... Yes,
0: the cat. Look at that.
5: He's pretty good. I've seen him before in a circus sometimes.
0: The circus?
5: Yeah. Yeah, he's multi-talented.
0: I say how that is. And introduce yourself to the kids in Radioland.
5: Hello, Radioland. I am Crockett Chris, happy to celebrate the 4th of July in beautiful downtown Vallejo.
0: All right, Crockett Chris, and how many years have you been celebrating here in Vallejo?
5: I celebrate every year in Vallejo because I like the parade here and I help volunteer with these fine folks, and it's just a good time. This parade also, I've been to a few others in the Bay Area, they have the most horses ever in the any parade I've ever seen. The cute ones that stomp and twirl and everything, more horses than I've ever seen.
0: Okay, well, there's a ringing endorsement. The parade with the most horses.
5: It is. The sounds of America.
6: I think it's working. Yeah, it's
0: okay. So we're going to see. Get the commentary and the announcements here. For so you'll be able to tell what's going on right
1: Helen.
0: Here in the parade.
1: Yeah, Susan.
0: Oh, we've gotten some art. Oh, I'm beginning to see down the street there's some activity going on here.
7: What did a patriot put on his dry skin?
0: Oh, let's see. We've got some feed coming from the official booth out front. Let's see if we can see how that's sounding out there.
6: I love your laugh. There. That's perfect. Can you guys hear me now?
0: This is the 171st Vallejo Parade.
7: Oh, can you hear us? Yeah.
0: Indeed.
7: Woo!
6: Are you guys ready?
0: Uh-oh.
7: We love you, Vallejo.
6: I've got Pop Rocks candy and beads. I've got lots of flags, scarves. These are all free things that you could come
0: Ooh, Pop
6: and
0: Rocks
6: grab
0: candies.
6: If you'd like to have them.
7: Slap bracelets.
0: Flags.
7: Temporary tattoos.
0: Scarves.
7: Yeah, we have it all.
1: And mustaches.
7: And mustaches.
6: Do you need a red, white, and blue mustache?
0: They have it all here, kids.
6: We have some, and you can have it for free.
0: And mustaches.
7: Hey, Helen.
1: Yes,
0: How
1: Susan?
0: Can you go wrong?
7: A mustache is a must-have.
1: Yes, indeed.
0: A mustache is a must-have. I'm commenting to the delay, so it's like, I got to get out there. Okay, I'm heading out there.
6: Do you want to ask you to show me a real good time?
5: I never asked for a rainbow. Not one of these.
6: At least I showed up. You showed me the thing. This feedback. It's coming down
7: on me. Come on in. Part of the
6: misery. Pop Rocks,
0: we're
6: right
0: ready,
6: there.
0: We're ready to go here at the fabulous 4th of July parade. We're about to find out more things about Vallejo than you can shake a stick at. Because all the important dignitaries and debutantes of Vallejo, California will be marching right down the street here in but video seconds. So I'm going to venture out. Kayo Kaye, where the truck is. Here we go. We got some characters out here already. Look at this, Uncle Sam. All right, Uncle Sam, you're on the radio.
8: Oh, how's it going? How's it going? How's it going?
0: Well, it's 250 years. You look pretty good for 250.
8: Thank you. I just aged maybe like a day or so.
0: Very good. Nice, nice, nice. Oh, and hello. How are you?
9: Hello. I'm doing great. I'm really excited to be in the parade.
1: Yeah.
0: All right. Cool. And what contingency are you with?
9: So we're with Obtanium Works. Vallejo, we create art cars here in Vallejo on Pennsylvania Street.
1: Hey, look.
9: And we've actually staged a couple up the street at Florida.
1: Does that mean it's starting?
9: And Sonoma, because we're not quite sure that one of them is going to make it up the hill. So we're kind of joining the parade at the halfway point, and we'll be going through downtown.
0: Nice. Well done. So like cutting in.
9: Yes, exactly. Yes. Exactly. May I have this dance?
0: Chick bang bang. We love it.
9: Yeah.
0: So we found out the mystery of the Obtanium Works.
1: Are they in the cool outfit? Are they Obtanium Works?
0: Yes. So what happened? Well, the reason why they're parked up the street is they were afraid that the contraption couldn't make it up the hill.
1: Oh, can you see it from where we are? Oh, I should stand up.
0: Where is it? Right over there. Oh, yeah, see, that's kind of poking out. The nose.
1: I see the nose. Oh, so we can only partially see it during... We'll yell about it anyway.
0: Yeah.
1: I love their outfit.
0: Very cool. You got
1: patriotic and very cool.
0: USA, USA.
6: We are going to work out these audio issues. Sorry about the feedback. But I can see the lights. They are approaching.
0: Oh, hello, darling.
1: Hello, hello. Hello. Oh, is this thing on?
0: No. This thing on. Promote. From the Exchange.
1: From the Exchange. Happy 4th, everyone.
0: What's happening at the Exchange this weekend?
1: This weekend, actually nothing. We're out enjoying the weekend, enjoying the fireworks, the parade. So we'll get creative another time, folks.
0: All right. Right there on Marin Street. That's right.
6: Thanks for coming out, Vallejo.
0: So over now, we're going to be grooving a little bit more here. We got the local celebrities are here.
2: And welcome to the 171st annual Vallejo 4th of July Parade. Woo!

0: 1855 was the first year of the Vallejo 4th of July parade.
1: I don't remember.
2: 1855. All right.
0: Get ready.
2: Well, we're cooking with gas now, kids.
3: I can't see over Pete's big...
2: It seems that the technology is our friend for the moment, so we shall find out. I'm going to go outside here and keep the party rolling here on California's official 4th of July parade right here on Oddscat Radio. Oh, here comes the... I'll be roaming with this. And I got to figure out between
4: your guys' announcements and my announcements.
2: But here they come.
1: All right. Ooh. Kicking off the 171st annual Vallejo 4th of July parade is...
3: Dun, dun, dun.
1: The Vallejo Police Department. The Motorcycle Cops.
3: Chips. Wow. Just like TV. It's Chips. Eric Estrada, Larry Wilcox, perhaps on those Chips fights?
2: Perhaps, perhaps.
0: That was the Highway Patrol. This is our own Vallejo PD.
3: Oh.
2: Yeah. Nice.
3: See?
2: Well, Eric Estrada, he was pretty good back in the day, right?
3: He was. I like Larry Wilcox, though.
2: So. Oh, really?
3: Yeah.
2: You were a Larry Wilcox fan.
3: Yeah, because Eric Estrada got all... It was like enough of him. You got to give Larry Wilcox like a little bit of... Something.
2: I see how this is. Okay. Good. We'll give him a Larry Wilcox treatment.
3: Yeah. All right, GTO, Rick, pretty rich GTO coming, too.
2: It's the...
0: I believe that's iHeart, the Integrated Health and Resource Team.

0: They really are starting it off, huh? With their sparkly red, white, and blue lights.
1: Or, you know. All right.
2: All right.
1: Right here. Look out. They're giving, they're giving us the once over.
3: Vallejo PD, a big hand. Thanks for keeping us safe.
1: Wowie zowie. Look at this. We got some groovy music for the Vallejo PD here on the Morning. Wow, look at this. These are straight up Harley Davidsons. Okay, we're not messing around here in Vallejo. Our motorcycle cops have Harleys. Oh, and here we go with a big GTO.
4: Hiya, guys. Happy Independence Day.
1: Woo! See, that would be the VFW Post.
3: It's the VFW.
1: And the Scouting
3: VFW
1: America.
3: VFW Post 1123.
1: Boy Scouts and Cub Scouts with flags.
3: And the Ladies Auxiliary VFW.
1: Woo! Look out. They've got a whole like
0: of
1: action
0: car,
1: here.
0: Their
1: it looks
0: truck.
1: Like a.
0: They're
4: taking my hat
1: USA.
4: Off.
1: So they're coming up the road
4: off.
1: With a contraption. It's like
4: the color guard. Thanks, Boy Scouts.
1: But it's on wheels. So we have the Boy Scouts marching here in their Boy Scout outfits and uniforms. All right. I think that the Boy Scouts
3: and now
1: again.
3: It's the Knights
1: now we have
3: of
1: a
3: Columbus.
1: Big, the Knights of Columbus on a flatbed truck. It's the Arrowhead truck. Towing and recovery.
0: Back 118.
1: And we got people on the back of the flatbed
3: look
1: camping.
3: At that campfire.
1: Oh, and a fake campfire. Hey, are you people homeless?
4: Hey, guys.
0: Boy Scout.
1: And we got
4: hey,
1: the more marchers.
0: Absolutely.
1: Did we just get invaded by a Boy Scout?
0: We did very quickly in
1: the grand. That's what happens. All right. So that was pretty thrilling. We saw the Vallejo PD motorcycle cops on their Harley Davidsons. We had somebody's cool orange GTO. Gee, I'm sorry.
3: Here come the Knights of Columbus.
1: Oh, here.
3: Ah.
1: Very funky for the Knights of Columbus. Neighborhood here. Well, they're marching up the street here.
3: The Knights of Columbus marching together with Mark G. Thompson, Assembly 2548. St. Basil the Great, Council 13271. St. Catherine of Siena, Council 14836, together with the Lady Knights.
0: Right on, Lady Knights.
1: Right, for the Lady Knights. St. Basil? I always wondered what that was. St. Basil the Great. And I always think there should be another church
3: serving
1: next door.
3: Serving the community since 1904.
1: Woo-hoo.
3: That's a long time, guys.
1: Yeah, you must be tired. Oh, look at this. We got ice cream carts. We've got the Mexican.
3: Here comes St. Catherine of Siena.
1: We got the Mexican cart with like those chips when they put the salsa on it or whatever. Yeah, I mean, it's a real parade.
5: That's a Columbus year.
3: Oh, look at these great patriotic outfits.
1: Very patriotic outfits
0: oh,
1: here.
0: I love
1: these
0: them.
1: Ladies. Red, white,
0: and oh,
3: very nice.
0: Very nice.
1: St. Catherine of Siena, Knights of Columbus. And the guy selling tchotchkes.
0: Yeah,
1: tchotchkes.
3: St. Catherine.
1: They got tweeting birds.
3: Nice
1: fake tweeting birds. You can buy
3: I've been to some of the best potlucks in town at that church.
1: All right.
3: Woo-hoo.
1: USA, USA. So they're marching up the street right now. They got their banner. They're waving American flags. And somebody's actually buying something from the vendor, a Mexican umbrella. Yes, in case of showers. We'll come your way. They're going to make. I might get one. So now we have a white Toyota pickup truck going by.
0: Very festive.
1: Okay.
3: Woo-hoo!
1: So who are these people?
0: Knights of Columbus.
3: These are the Knights of Columbus.
0: Knights of Columbus.
1: Wow.
0: Yes, thank you.
3: G. Thompson, Assembly 2548.
0: bubbles.
1: Okay, is this our Grand Marshal coming in?
3: I believe that we have our Grand Marshal.
1: Oh, our Grand Marshal is here.
3: William and Yolanda Kemp.
1: Wow, and a beautiful 1973.
3: Oh,
1: no.
0: He's an awesome.
1: That's a 79. Beautiful,
0: he
1: restored red.
0: Marshall Grandmaster.
1: Sweet Cadillac convertible.
0: Teach you how to get.
1: Oh, yeah.
0: They got bubbles,
1: tiny bubbles.
0: He can teach you skills you would not even believe. Taekwondo is awesome. And look at those bubbles. Ha-ha. That's beautiful.
1: How is
0: How is it? This is awesome.
3: Yay.
1: Hey, welcome.
0: Thank you. We are broadcasting live on OzCat Radio.
1: That was the Grand Marshal right there.
0: 9.5.
1: Live on the air.
0: And Hugh is here. And Helly B is here. And there's rumor Dr. G and Kate Beasy will be here.
1: William and Yolanda Kim. Wow, that's a great ride. And don't mess with them.
3: I see the honorary marshal, Papa Disco, is approaching.
1: Look at this.
0: That's
1: honorary marshal. Look out.
0: And people. Food and people.
1: Wow.
3: Tacos.
1: Marshall.
3: We like tacos. 40 years serving Vallejo.
0: Yeah. It just keeps getting better and better, too.
3: Martha Rubio is the owner and co-founder of Tacos Jalisco.
0: Very cool. I did not know
3: that. We like our women-owned businesses.
0: Oh, our women-owned businesses.
1: Woo! Look at this. Beautiful.
0: Thank you for serving Vallejo.
1: Martha Rubio, right there.
3: Known for the green sauce. Woo! The salsa
1: verde. Now they're coming up in a... That was a nice...
3: Pretty good.
1: Ooh, that's a... Nice Chevy Lowrider convertible they're riding in. Then we have the rest of the contingency on a flatbed. Beautiful. Now we've got...
3: ¡Qué preciosas!
1: Yes! ¡Es preciosas! Oh, yes, the dancers. We have the Mexican dancers. Woohoo! So we have their own, their festive outfits.
2: Ay, que linda.
1: Ah, que linda, yes. We have all the girls that do all the dancing, the young girls who have taught their traditional dance. They're in their traditional outfits. Very nice. They're all swinging and swaying.
0: Wow.
1: They've got a contingent Kwando gentleman protecting them.
0: What's that?
3: Oh, you guys are beautiful.
1: Uh-oh. What's coming up next, ladies?
0: I did.
1: That was the Tacos Jalisco Staff and Caravanas Truck Club. Oh, the Truck Club is coming. I think this is the Truck Club. Yep. Oh, you've got the Truck Club on the...
3: Yes, it's Vallejo's own mayor, I believe, is approaching.
1: Vallejo's own mayor riding on the back of a City of Vallejo truck.
3: I think, actually, no, we have some more celebration from Tacos Caravans Jalisco and Caravanas Truck Club.
1: Truck Club. Trucks. They're ready to rip it up and tear it up. Look at this. Yes. Got the truck. What's going on here?
6: This is Caravanas Taco Truck Club, Jalisco, Taco Jalisco.
2: Proudly celebrated.
6: A couple other groups, but we
2: 40
6: got
2: years
6: back here
2: in the community on June 28th. That's four decades of serving families. Culture and tradition in Vallejo since 1986. We are honored to continue this legacy and thank the community. Tacos Jalisco!
1: Wow, we got a whole band here on a flatbed. Look at this. The band. They've got the hay bales. They got dancers. Chinga la migra. Look at this. Wow.
3: Wow, look at that truck.
1: It's a takeover. We got a Humvee. Look at this.
3: I've never seen Humvee. A door like that on a Chevy Silverado.
1: Look at
0: this. I'm worried crazy. About his door, though.
3: Wow. You can see his ankle.
1: Woohoo! Oh, my God. So we got a Humvee come
0: Carvana
1: up the street.
0: Trucks.
1: We got
0: beautiful.
1: a pickup truck
0: wow.
1: with slanty doors.
0: Truck.
1: We got another like tricked out Chevy 85, 86. Chopped.
2: Convoy.
1: Oh, we got a convoy. Look at this. Oh, my God. We got a whole... oh, my God. Look at these trucks. Convoy.
2: We got us a convoy, Vallejo. We got us a convoy.
0: Woohoo. Watch out, Pete. I'll start singing.
1: Convoy.
0: He's making it. Look what he's making it.
1: Look at these guys. They're wild. What?
0: Wow.
1: It's a low-rider convoy. Oh, wow. I can't ever say. This is a huge truck, and it's also... a lowrider. That's crazy. Look at this. It's insane. And look at this one. It's painted baby blue. So these guys actually get these trucks and they make them into lowriders. This is insane. Wow. How crazy is this?
0: I think I did.
1: And they paint them like blue? This is wild. Who knew? And Vallejo kids, what madness! They actually take these like tractor trailer trucks and trick them out.
0: Vallejo's own mayor, Andrea Sarm.
1: Oh,
0: riding in the city of Vallejo public work truck. Hi, everybody. Is this on?
3: She's talking on OzCat.
0: All right. Well, I want to wish everybody a happy 4th.

0: together inclusively with everyone, because dissent is patriotism, activism is patriotism, and being here together in community is patriotism. So happy 250th America, happy 175th to Vallejo and to the state of California. It's such a joy. Thank you, everybody, that came out today.
1: Thank you, Maya.
2: Yeah.
3: All right. Let's go, Vallejo.
4: Woo. Andrea Soares. Woo. Give her a cheer, folks. She's like a true lovely beer. Thank
1: politician.
4: You so much for what you do.
1: There she goes.
3: And now we have.
1: That was the mayor.
3: And vice mayor and District 2 City Council mayor.
1: Wow, look at this.
3: Jair Matua.
1: In a beautiful.
5: Hey, JR.

0: 4th of July parade. Wish you guys were out here, but we'll see you at the parties later.
1: Thank you, Vice Mayor.
2: All right.
1: That was your Vice Mayor. Sorry, I didn't have the complaint department box with me, but we'll get to him later.
3: City Council member.
1: Oh, Alex Mateus.
3: Yes.
1: Woohoo.
3: Giving up the ride so the little kids can ride.
1: Hey, Alex.
3: Washington.
1: All right.
3: Happy
1: thank you. Thank you.
3: Bye, everybody.
1: In a great, what is that?
4: Hey,
1: a 92.
4: Oh, it's another Helen.
5: Hold on.
4: It's Helen Gordon.
1: Oh, Helen Gordon.
5: What's going on here?
6: I appreciate you all coming out. I represent District 6. Everybody knows me as Miss Cookie.
7: Thank you, Miss Cookie.
1: They are
7: Miss
1: Cookie.
7: Cookie Monster.
1: Woo!
4: You look great, Cookie.
1: Cookie Monster.
4: Oh, yeah. Absolutely.
1: Oh, she's got to get her bling.
3: It's Dr. Tonya Ledudu.
4: We have
3: City Council member representing District 3. Patiently waiting. We got District 4, Councilman.
5: Charles Palmares, District 4, Councilman.
1: Yay!
5: Looking sharp, Charles. Is that Mrs. Palmares?
4: Sweet car.
1: Live on the radio.
5: That's a neat car.
7: Happy 4th of July, Vallejo.
4: Look at those stars. It's gorgeous. Wow.
3: Those rims.
1: Four, Councilman.
3: Yeah. That's pretty tight.
1: Damn. You gotta hit these.
3: And we have District Solano County Supervisor Cassandra James.
5: Hiya, Cassandra.
8: There she is. I see her now.
5: Hold on now.
8: It's her chariot. I love it.
5: Let's say hi.
9: Good morning, everyone. Happy 4th of July.
5: Woo-hoo! Hey, all right. Cassandra James, District 1.
1: Nice.
5: Solano County Supervisor. Thank you for all you do.
3: And interim city manager Harry Black, looking good in that beautiful car.
5: That's a tough job, Harry. Good luck.
8: But right now it's really nice because he's in a snazzy old Cadillac. Guys, I'm going to take a ride with him. I'll see you later.
3: You know, he does manage.
1: Keep
3: manning. Call him in the Vallejo Weekly. You can go to the
1: Thank
3: Vallejo
1: you very
3: City
1: much.
3: Website and get that magazine and learn all about what
10: 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They were popping out there in a minute.
8: Oh, cool. But
10: I do have a special guest in the studio with me. It's her show,
11: Thank
10: Erica
11: you.
10: Blue in the house.
11: And I got to tell you, I don't mind giving up my space for this particular broadcast for this happy 4th of July. Hopefully you and your family and your loved ones are having an absolutely amazing 4th of July. You know what I love? All the food. There's a lot of barbecue that's going to be happening today, right?
10: Hamburgers, hot dogs.
11: Oh, love it.
10: Corn.
11: Mm.
10: We went shopping and we have like a bounty.
11: Really?
10: Tomatoes, cucumbers. Ooh. What are you having?
11: Everything. Everything. The ribs.
10: We got Delilah in the house. What do you want?
12: Beef ribs.
10: Beef
12: I'm
10: ribs.
12: I'm kind of feeling that vibe today.
10: The
11: right,
10: big ones.
11: Right?
12: Yeah.
11: It's something about the 4th of July and barbecue that just like, you
10: it's
11: know.
10: It's all kind American.
11: It kind of permeates the air, you know what I mean? Nice potato salad, some baked beans, right?
10: Yes.
11: Ooh.
10: Yes. What about desserts? We bought cherry pie.
11: Well, let me say this. We had grandma, and God bless her soul, she's gone, but she used to make an ambrosia every 4th of July. She would just pack it in there. And let me just tell you this. Either you love it or you hate it. And that's with that little fruit cocktail. And then they do all of that. They
10: whip it up.
11: You know, with that whipping cream, heavy whipping cream.
10: We're going to go back and see if they're back.
11: All right. Well, look, happy 4th of July, Vallejo.
8: We have bicycle police, too. Right on.
3: Sometimes the emergency doesn't necessarily need police. It needs integrated help and resources.

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1: In the house.
2: Thanks for sponsoring the parade.
3: Absolutely.
2: Wow, look at those tricks.
3: Oh, my goodness. Hey, kiddos.
2: And we got the Little League team, too.
1: Ooh, wow. Little League.
4: Batter up.
1: A1 Guaranteed.
4: You know, did you know that baseball was invented by George Washington?
2: I did not know that, Pete.
4: Well, it's not true. Abraham Lincoln invented baseball.
1: Of course.
2: I suppose you're going to tell me he didn't chop down a cherry tree either.
4: He chopped it down to make a baseball bat. Everybody knows that, Sally.
2: I don't think so.
1: All right, we've got some more flatbed trucks.
2: Very cool. I got the bubbles going. That inflatable star.
1: We got the metal cranked up here. We got a big inflatable star behind the A1 guaranteed truck.
3: Hey, look at this.
1: A1 guaranteed.
3: Oh, my goodness. Is that the magical moonshine puppets coming our way? Wow. Nice. That's beautiful.
5: You know they're an international touring puppet theater. They tour in
1: a ringing endorsement.
5: They're right here in Vallejo. They're based here. And they were founded in 1979. They have been going for so long. 1979.
3: Wow.
5: And they offer really cool project things online at magicalmoonshine.org. And you can find out how to make puppets and magic.
3: 707 Day!
2: Osprey puppet. Isn't that amazing?
5: It's gorgeous.
3: Oh, the horsey.
5: I love it.
3: The seahorse.
2: It's the Mare Island horse.
3: Yeah, the horse.
2: He had lost his horse, and then they found the horse on the island, and that's why they named it Mare Island, because the mare had swam to Mare Island.
1: Yes, the Mare Island horse. The thumbs up on that commentary.
3: Oh, look at the Statue of Liberty. She's awake this morning. She's happy to be here in beautiful Vallejo, celebrating 250 years in this wonderful country.
5: Her magical moonshine puppet.
2: She's welcoming the immigrants. She's saying, give me your tired. Give me your pork. Come on to this land of opportunity, because we welcome people here.

0: before your humming masses.
1: You don't even know what I wish we had?
2: What?
1: I wish we had a hen weigh.
2: Well, what's a hen weigh?
1: About 3 pounds.
0: I'm telling you, you get everything here on this live broadcast.
3: Hey, Sally.
4: What?
3: Susan? Did you hear about the angry firecracker?
4: An angry firecracker? No.
3: He was so mad that he exploded.
0: Oh, ouch. Ow. That one actually hurt. I think I sprained.
1: Hey, Susan.
3: Hey, what, Pete?
1: Why do ducks love...
3: That he exploded.
0: Oh, ouch. Ow. That one actually hurt. I think I sprained.
1: Hey, Susan.
3: Hey, what, Pete?
1: Why do ducks love the 4th of July?

0: Oh, look.
1: Hey, it's North Bay Gymnastics.
2: Oh, whoa. I'm excited about this.
3: That's such a beautiful talent. Truck. Look at that truck.
4: Wow.
1: I love gymnastics. That's a beautiful... I always, oh, look, they're doing cartwheels in the middle of the street.
2: At Vallejo's premier gymnastics facility, we offer gymnastics classes, birthday parties, camps, toddler tumble time, field trips, and more. The first class is always free.
1: The first Show class up. Is always free?
2: Always free.
1: Always awesome.
2: Woo!
1: Cartwheels. Ooh, I wish I could do that so bad.
3: You know, they have a trampoline that you can, like, it's like a track, and you run to the end, and you jump in this big pile of squishy stuff.
1: Wow. I want to do that.
2: I want to do that.
1: Wait, she's going to do something really cool in front of
2: us. I would break a hip.
4: Wait.
1: Oh, three.
4: Whoa!
1: Backflips. Gorgeous backflips.
4: Middle of Sonoma Boulevard.
1: On the pavement.
4: Wow, that takes guts.
2: Always one of my favorites. I love to see you guys do flips and stuff.
4: They just did a
2: thank you so much for your talent.
4: Gymnastics class just
5: hey, here comes a bus. Wait,

0: I think that's an electric bus. Hey, where do you plug that thing in?
1: Is this my...
2: I don't know. Where do you plug it in?
0: Must have to have a really long cord.
3: Woohoo!
4: Did you know that 18 and under ride all their routes free of charge? And seniors 80 plus ride free as well.
3: Oh, wow.
4: Soul Trans.
3: So just one more year for me.
1: Oh!
2: You know, it's a short half hour on the red line to the El Cerrito del Norte BART station. You can get anywhere in the bay. Anywhere in the bay.
4: You can, too.
2: It's only a $5 ride full price. 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
0: Oh, thank you, Sally.
3: Sorry, I'll stop laughing in the mic.

0: the Vallejo Rotary and Solano Sunset Rotary.
1: That is a pretty purple jean.
0: That is gorgeous. It's like, what is the word, magenta?
2: Wow, so the bus just went by. I missed my bus.
3: I think it's raspberry. I think it's raspberry like the beret.
2: Oh, raspberry. Raspberry beret.
1: Uh-huh.
2: Look at that, beautiful.
0: Vallejo Rotary.
2: Vallejo Rotary Club.
4: That's right. Thank you, Vallejo Rotary, for all you do for us.
2: Thank you, the Rotary Club. Hey.
3: Rotary is a great
2: thank
3: one.
2: Thank you, Rotary Club.
5: All right, all you little kids, I've got bad news.
1: Vallejo City Unified School.
4: Oh, what's that?
2: School district.
5: Summer vacation is canceled. Here's a school bus. You got to go back to class.
3: Oh. He's lying.
2: We got a school bus here.
3: Happy 4th of July.
2: Happy 4th of July school bus. Oh, my
4: we
2: God.
4: We have Vallejo City it's Unified School District.
2: All the delinquents in the bus.
4: Happy 4th of July on behalf of the Vallejo City Unified School District governing.
2: Oh, we got the cops coming by. City Unified School District bus.
4: Now
2: they're all back in the bus, I'm telling you. Oh, we have the United States Air Force.
5: The United States Air Force.
2: Yay.
5: Space Force. Up and away. Happy Independence Day, everybody.
2: And now here comes the Vallejo Fire Department.
0: Here they come.
2: Boy, that sounds familiar.
4: U.S. Air Force recruiting there. Did we get those guys? Look at that beautiful truck.
0: Here come the fire people.
2: Here come the fire trucks. We have
3: lots of love for the Vallejo

0: guys, a big shout out live on the air.
1: Yes.
0: We love Vallejo Fire. Okay. We love Vallejo.
1: Woo!
0: Vallejo Fire Department.
1: I just quickly moved my car over to the lost my car. They're so good at
0: that. Wow, they got the whole ladder truck coming up the street.
1: Look how shiny and gorgeous.
2: I like how they get to ride on top of that. That
0: there you go. Look at
2: cool.
0: that.
3: Do you know what the difference between a fire truck and a fire engine is?
2: No.
1: Sally?
3: A fire truck has ladders.
2: Oh, really? Oh.
3: A fire engine helps make the, there's all this engineering in it to make the water pressure and the fire hydrant work to reach the place it needs to get.
2: I did not know that. That is really cool.
1: I love the guy driving in the back. I want that job.
2: Does he get to go back and forth?
0: Kind of like jaunty going up the street.
4: The guy in the back always looks a little embarrassed. You know what I mean? He's like, hey, don't look at me. I'm
0: He's the killer dilla.
1: He's making it do the worm down the street. I like it.
3: Help our Vallejo Fire Department out by not shooting off fireworks. There's a drone show.
1: That's right. But let's cheer for them, too. They're our heroes.
2: They are very much our heroes.
1: Yes, we love our firefighters. Thank you.
2: They come first.
0: Is that the medic?
4: Hey, a medic ambulance.
0: It's a celebrity.
1: Thank you so much.

0: have a little leg.
1: What do you think?
2: You like that hot
0: well,
2: dog?
0: Firemen are always the best.
2: Kevin says, "Get the hot dog. It's great."
1: Not big and hunky.
0: Yeah, usually.
3: Wrapped in bacon.
1: Oh, I see. Okay.
4: Yeah.
0: They are not ugly.
1: Well, okay. Maybe I can.
5: What a beautiful day for a parade.
1: Yes.
5: You know, the sun is coming out. It's going to get warmer. Started out a little foggy this morning.
2: We like that, though. It's not so hot. It's scorching.
0: It's
3: called the marine layer.
0: Oh, hey, I
2: Helen.
0: Love that.
2: Oh, yeah, Susan? Why did a firecracker go to the hair salon?
0: Firecrackers go to a hair salon?
2: It needed to trim its bangs.
0: Oh, that's a good one.
3: We're on number two.
2: Hey, Helen.
0: What, Susan?
2: What did the little firecracker say to the big firecracker?
0: I don't know. What did the little firecracker say to the big firecracker?
2: Hi, Pop.
0: Oh.
3: Love it.
0: KBZ just arrived.
2: Oh.
0: KBZ is in the house.

0: you doing?
1: We do have free stuff.
0: Thank you very much.
1: Well, we got one of our. Come and get some candy. I've got pop.
0: Live,
1: rocks.
0: Live.
1: There's beef. We've got a lot of flags.
2: We have
0: he's got
2: slap.
0: He's got one.
2: So it kind of seems like you're hitting somebody, but it's okay. It's just a bracelet. You know. Come on over. We have all kinds of stuff. We got temporary tattoos.
0: And we had some great representation of Vallejo already, and we're looking for more.
3: Yeah, man, we got it here on OzCat 89.5 FM, the heart and soul of Vallejo. Keep it tuned.
0: All right, keep it tuned right here on the 4th of July.
4: Having, yeah. Of course. Do you need any lays? Do you want a blue one, too?
2: Uh-huh.
0: Live thing. And there are actually people participating and being out here in the...
2: We have more in the back.
1: All right.
2: Come on down.
0: Oh, man.
1: Crossing because approaching
0: I can't even believe it.
1: Taekwondo.
0: It's Taekwondo Army.
1: This year's
0: I feel like I'm in a Jackie Chan movie.
1: This year's Grand Marshal.
0: Oh, my God.
2: Boy, look at this.
0: Holy mackerel. Look at it. I mean,
1: take a couple.
2: We have all kinds
0: 40
2: of
0: Taekwondo in full Taekwondo uniform.
2: Have you ever
0: with
2: taken
0: black belt.
2: Taekwondo?
0: I have.
2: Me too.
0: Have you?
2: Yeah, Taekwondo is incredible. It really is good for like confidence and what makes you feel so strong inside until you get kicked in the stomach. But otherwise, it is really, really good. And you do learn discipline because of it.
5: Hey, that's true. Here comes our Grand Marshal, William Kim's Taekwondo. Building a better future since 1980. Hey, Pepe, come here and tell us a little bit. How did the parents get involved with this group?
6: So we are out here carrying flags and water and breaking board-breaking tools and just supporting the kids. They're going to do an amazing performance for you right now.
5: Hey, I got a quick question. When the kids are at home, do they ever break anything, like a coffee table or anything?
6: Not on purpose.
5: All right, good to know.
7: You mind if you say something?
5: Oh, sure.
7: Okay.
8: May I? Hi, everybody. William Kim's Taekwondo has proudly served the Vallejo community since 1980. For more than 45 years, Grandmaster William Kim and his team has inspired thousands of students with the values of courtesy, integrity, perseverance, self-control, and an indomitable spirit. Today, we proudly celebrate Master William Kim and Yolanda Kim as this year's 4th of July Grand Marshals, recognizing their decades of leadership, service, commitment to our community. We love you, Vallejo. Thank you.
5: William Kim Taekwondo. What an incredible performance. Look out. Hee-haw.
0: Wow.
1: Look at these kids.
0: They're each other. They're punching.
1: Fierce. I'm telling you, this is fierce.
2: Oh, I love it.
1: And this fits. Like, they got their names on the back of their dick. Like, they're looking good. They're looking fierce.
2: They're looking strong. But I feel incredibly safe at this time.
0: Whoa! They are fast as lightning for sure. Look at this. Wow. Black belt, so I am not going out there.
2: You know, for somebody like myself who is very uncoordinated, I kind of could do this stuff back when I learned it 30 years ago. But it's amazing to be able to kick like that, the roundhouses, and the one you like put up both legs and you're
0: right
2: in the air. There you did it. Oh my God, it's amazing.
0: Yeah, wow, look at that.
2: I love it.
0: Oh,
2: well, that guy was
0: really man. I would love to be able to do that.
2: Yeah. I don't think I have.
1: Give these kids a round of applause.
2: Wow.
5: That's our Grand Marshal of the 171st Vallejo 4th of July Parade, William Kim Taekwondo.
1: We got more. Look at this. Check it out. They got some boards.

0: Thank you for that demonstration. It was incredible and inspiring. I'm going to start kicking Helen. But let's do it sitting down. Oh, come on in. Have some stuff. Go ahead, grab it. Anything you want. We have some tattoos here somewhere, too. Right in front of you.
1: Oh, they got little kids and big kids.
0: Oh, my goodness. Look at that.
1: Aww. I think grown-ups can take these classes, too.
0: Any age can take Taekwondo. Any age.
2: Wow. Any age?
0: Any age, like from kiddo to old like me.
3: Wow.
4: Right.
0: Wow.
1: And they got a truck. That's a pretty truck.
0: Oh, you see the horsies? The horsies are on the
4: truck,
0: way.
4: Complete with flying flags. And a 30-day free trial.
5: Caballos.
4: And oh, my God. It's the horses.
1: Hey,
4: the horses are here.
5: Yes. Yes, Susan.
2: Do you see the horses?
5: Yes.
2: I'm just wondering why the long face.
4: Oh. We have the Mexican horses. This is what it's all about here. Look at this. There's a
5: happy 4th of July, everybody.
2: We love a Leo.
4: Jacked up. And behind it is this.
2: Oh.
1: Que música linda.
2: Oh, oh. There's a bunny and a horse.
0: They are so beautiful.
4: Bunny head.
1: They're making that tuba look good.
2: Yeah, they are.
4: Look at this. The dance and the horse.
0: That marching band. I love the dancing horse. Look how beautiful this creature is.
1: Estos caballos pueden bailar.
4: On the horse.
0: Horse. So beautiful.
2: Ooh,
0: that one has blue eyes. The horse has blue eyes.
2: Oh, it does.
4: Sexy Conchita Burrito here.
2: Don't get dizzy,
4: baby. Look at this. The horse is going around and around. It's amazing.
2: Wow.
1: Yay.
5: It went like this.
2: Oh.
1: Wow.
2: Wow. Qué bueno. Wow. That was beautiful.
4: The horse is actually going backwards.
5: Hey, how
4: street.
5: Come the pony isn't in the parade this year, Susan?
2: I don't know.
4: Vallejo kids.
2: How come the pony is in the parade?
4: Now we got another.
5: Because he was a little horse.
1: It's Rancho Estrada.
4: Ooh, with a big Tex trailer.
1: Oh, he's really making that tuba look good.
2: Yay. Come on, people, let's

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2: dancing.
1: The music.
0: Back here.
2: How do they
0: the
2: make
0: studio.
2: Them do that? That's incredible. Look at this. They're like dancing horses here.
1: Hey, dance like for the horses. Oh, he's got a little puppy on his horse. Oh, there's a cute little puppy.
2: Broncos, and the guy's got a dog.
1: Absolutely. They're just beautiful. Wow.
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1: Here I will try.
2: Okay.
1: We could add an extra.

0: incredible dancing, dancing horses.
1: On Sonoma Boulevard
0: they
1: right now.
0: They have way better rhythm than I do.
1: Amazing stuff
2: yeah,
1: happening.
2: Yeah, I should dance on the radio.
0: You can dance on the radio.
3: Some brown.
1: We got one with
0: like
1: braided. And his beautiful saddle. I mean.
4: Que tranquila.
1: This guy looks like bone. These guys are the real deal.

0: imagine traveling.
1: And here are the guys scraping up the horse poop.
2: Yes, I know horse that. Who would dance his way up. You know, the horse George poop. Washington had a horse.
0: George Washington had a horse?
2: Thanks. Yes, he did.
0: Well, did it have a name?
3: Pancho.
4: These kids are out here doing important, hard work.
2: All right, let's hear it for the Pooper Scoopers, everybody.
5: Yay! We love you. Thank you so much.
4: Thank you.
2: Hey, Pooper Scooper, come here. Pardon me, Pooper Scooper.
5: It's tough work, but we're happy you're doing it.
2: I got to ask you a question.
5: Hi, Yusu.
2: Oh, you designed that. And you did the website, and you're the Pooper Scooper. I got to ask you, have you seen anything interesting in any poop, like bubblegum or anything?
6: A lollipop.
2: Some horse ate a lollipop.
0: That's crazy. And it came out in the same way that it went in.
2: That's funny. And look, thank you for designing our t-shirts. They look great.
0: Very appreciated.
4: Here comes Pierce Electric, proudly serving Vallejo for 93 years.
2: Wow. Shocking.
1: Oh.
0: Took a minute.
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2: Hi, Ivy Park.
0: And it's an assisted living community, and they have waterfront views, and the views are of the marinas and the bridge. And they have a resort-style living.
2: Does that include shuffleboard?
0: I'm not sure about shuffleboard, which is a really hard word to say. But they do have a salon there. They have a movie theater there. They have all-day dining, and the food's supposed to be outstanding.
2: I'm going to move to Ivy Park.
0: Dun, dun, dun, dun. Awesome.
4: Look, it's the Straits of Mare Island Rowing Company.
2: Whoa. Look at them go. Look at them go.
4: And it's the townhouse.
2: The townhouse? Wow!
4: The only openly gay bar.
1: Oh my God, it's a townhouse.
4: Serving you 7 days a week.
2: The house? I gotta talk to these guys. Oh my God.
4: Sadie Sparkles and Miss Cherry Lynn.
7: Townhouse.
2: Some crazy stuff.
1: That's our favorite.
2: What is going on over here? I gotta talk to you guys.
4: Fantasy and Jacob Bullbuck.
0: Love it.
2: Hi, ladies.
0: Oh, look at her outfit. Oh, my God.
2: Look at you. You look a little bit like Lady Liberty herself.
0: And better.
8: Yes, I do.
2: You well said. Happy 4th of July. Woo-hoo. God bless you, townhouse.
5: The Drag of Vallejo, including Ariel Fantastic, Sadie Sparkles, Miss Sherry Lane, and Jacob Soulbucks. These drag performers run multiple productions through the Bay Area.
0: Is it Hidden Fantasy Productions?
4: Candidate Tanya Hall for City Council.
1: Oh, hey, Tanya!
0: Yeah. Look out.
9: It's a vibe. Tanya Hall here.
1: Tanya Hall, our candidate. Well,
4: it's the Filipino community of Solano.
1: Hello.
4: We have president of the Filipino community of Solano County, Annie Fria Ramos, and vice president, Susan Encarnacion.
2: Hi, tell me a little bit about your organization. What do you do?
4: Yeah, please.
10: We are a nonprofit organization that serves the community.
2: Beautiful. Happy Independence Day. look at that.
1: All right, we got it.
4: Sorry, I'm not saying that right. And Chairperson Coordinator Jenny Mojica.
1: Vallejo Pista. Oh, it's the Filipino Cultural Committee presents.
4: My Tagalog pronunciation is terrible, but my love of Filipino food is deep.
10: We absolutely do.
4: We're so fortunate here in Vallejo to have such a vibrant community. And it's not just the Senorita bread.
1: Hi, Roz!
8: Oh, look at this.
0: But that doesn't hurt, does it?
2: Happy Independence Day.
1: President
4: Janice Medina.
0: Oh, it's a Porsche.
1: Wow, what a car. In a very sweet convertible Porsche. We're stepping it up here. Yeah. Red,
4: San
1: white.
4: Lorenzo, St. Vincent Prayer Council.
1: St. Vincent Ferber Council.
4: Grand Night.
2: And we have a new entry in the parade. Joey.
1: Joey!
4: Joey's doing good work.
7: Hi.
2: Joey Lollipop, everybody. Joey Lollipop.
11: Hi, I'm Joey Lollipop. How do you do?
12: And a big thank you to the Knights of Columbus and Vallejo. Woo!
1: That was a quick appearance by Joey Lollipop himself. Who's this?
4: More Knights of Columbus.
1: More Knights of Columbus.
4: San Lorenzo, St. Vincent Council.
1: Wow.
4: Deputy Grand Knight.
1: Knights of Columbus.
0: Excellent. Nice to see you guys. Beautiful.
1: Oh, that's right. I remember going Knights of Columbus stuff down in Little Italy in New York City. They have a little Knights of Columbus things like that just south of.
0: Oh, it's the sisters.
4: It's the Vallejo City Sister Association. Connecting globally, thriving locally.
0: Love it.

0: Wow. So now we've got Lowrider. We got Lowrider. Wow, we got what's that? That's a 64 Impala.
1: We have a sister city in Norway.
0: Oh, yes. My family had when I was a kid.
1: You have another sister city in Japan.
0: We got a gold Lowrider, a 63.
1: Look at those beautiful
0: parasols.
2: Yeah,
0: the beautiful
1: car.
0: Okay, we got Lowrider action going on here with the Impala.
1: Here, can I give it to you here?
3: Akashi is our sister city in Japan.
4: In South Korea. Chinchon, South Korea.
1: Chinchon, South Korea.
4: It's not working for me. You're doing it fine. You did Trondheim, Norway already. Baguio in the Philippines.
1: An Italian one.
4: Bagamoyo, Tanzania, Africa. We got the Northern Mariana is Rota.
1: Northern Mariana.
4: And Paran, Afghanistan.
1: But hey, look, here comes the Vallejo High School cheer squad.
0: We have a total of 10.
1: Yeah.
0: Jeez. And now it's the cheerleaders.
1: Wow, they're bringing candy.
0: Woo!
2: We got candy.
0: Oh,
1: no.
0: Wow, we got Lady
1: Let's candy. Candy. Go bring me more.
2: I think these girls are known as the queens of Vallejo.
0: I'm telling you.
2: Yeah.
0: It is. Warms an old man's heart. I'm telling you.
2: They're
0: I think I might be having a...
2: Queens of
5: they look like queens to me.
2: Right on.
5: Woo!
2: We love our queens of Vallejo. Right on.
0: Wow, Lady Liberty's carrying
6: and
0: a little
6: the
0: baby.
6: The sun is out at the 4th of July parade in downtown Vallejo.
5: Look at that beautiful truck. Wow. That must have taken a lot of work. It's gorgeous.
2: It reminds me of marshmallows. It makes me want to eat it.
0: USA, USA. Oh, wait, there's the mustaches here.
2: That's right.
0: Next here.
5: Look at that.
0: Team
5: car.
0: Chevrolet Cadillac. Wait, where are we? Moose Lodge.
2: I believe it's the Vallejo Moose Lodge.
0: Is this the
1: I think this might be Team Chevrolet Cadillac Mazda. Sometimes the order gets a little convoluted at the beginning.
0: Superman, apple pie.
1: I think that's a Thunderbird. Look at that.
0: Hey, if I mention that name, do I get a free car?
2: It is a beautiful...
0: Yeah, I got a free kick in the butt.
2: Corvette there, a Chevy Corvette.
0: I don't know. They call it a plastic car with no trunk. So I. Look, we got the choir. The cheerleader girls are doing the cheer. Whoa, they're doing the pom poms. They're dancing. I'll tell you, if you're not out here, you got to be in it to win it here at the fabulous 4th of July. Vallejo, California, right here on 89.5 FM, KZCT OSCAT Radio, broadcasting live from downtown Vallejo. I know, it's the wonders of technology right here in our own little neighborhood. I'll tell you, we got the cheerleaders out here on the streets. We've got the Cadillacs and the all sorts of stuff going on out here. Live on OSCAT Radio. Here we go, 11 o'clock. That's right. 0.5 FM, OSCAT Radio. Listening right here in fabulous Vallejo. The airwaves. And we are here live at the... I remembered.
1: Here, let me give you a
0: couple. California.
2: I spy the Vallejo Shakespeare in the park. Shakespeare and Richard III.
1: Shakespeare. Richard III is a story about a tyrant.
2: It's usually a very long story because of Shakespeare, but it's going to be really good, and it looks like it's going to be August 1st.
1: Can I give you...
6: Hey, Richard.
2: Thank you.
6: I got to ask you a quick question. Who is Richard III?
7: He is a tyrant, and he kills everybody.
6: Tyrant, and you're doing a production, a Shakespearean production, and where will this production be?
7: We will be at Hans Park on July 4th and 25th, and then we're going to be in American Canyon, in Martinez, in lots of places, all over the place.
6: Sounds like a really good time. That's Vallejo, Shakespeare in the Park presents Richard III. That's a free show in the park.
7: witness the rise and fall of a tyrant.
8: Wow, that seems to be appropriate. Happy 4th of July, everybody.
1: We've got Ochoa's Landscaping and Yard Maintenance.
5: Bubbles.
1: They made a float. Look at that.
0: Tiny bubble.
5: Here's tiny bubble. In our eyes.
0: Tiny bubble.
1: Thank you. Look, I got a baby. So cute.
9: Have you?
5: You can feel the bubbles.
1: Ooh, the bubbles.
7: Yes.
1: Look, it's like Christmas trees in July.
5: Everything looks really healthy, though. There's healthy trees and greens.
1: Ochoa's Landscaping and Yard Maintenance will give you a free estimate. 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
5: 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Many churches walking together. I like that. Woohoo!
8: That's the City Church, everybody.
1: Boy, we're not giving the candy away faster. That one kid coming over and like help. There's just one kid.
8: Come.
1: 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A lot of kids that like guilty look in his face.
5: 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That's why.
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1: Here, take.
10: All right, look at this. Next up, candidate Rebecca Trumper.
8: Hey, Rebecca.
10: District 5.
8: You're not in the car. I guess I'll just have to interview the car.
10: Look at that car go. Oh, that's a low rider.
8: Rebecca, come over here. Come over here a little bit. Now, you're running for office in Vallejo, right?
11: Yes, I am. I'm running for District 5.
8: For City Council.
11: City Council, District 5.
8: All right, what are you going to do about the potholes, Rebecca?
11: We're going to fill them. We got a good plan in place that's already happening, and we're going to keep working that plan.
8: Got a plan in place. Excellent. Good luck, Rebecca.
0: Yes, now.
10: Yes. So we've got Rebecca.
0: One of our.

0: like a suitcase.
1: Here comes a guy riding on a suitcase.
2: On a suitcase bike. Whoa, it's the future.
0: I thought you could take that on BART real easy.
2: I think he's connected to Honda Vallejo, one of the sponsors for the 4th of July.
0: Thank you, Honda Vallejo, for supporting Vallejo's 171st parade. 1855. Look at that thing. And a big person like me could ride that car, that little bike.
2: Doing a patriotic display, Honda Vallejo. Thank you for sponsoring Vallejo.
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1: best.
2: Years. 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
2: 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Thank you.
1: That is important. We need a safe 4th of July.
2: Yes.
1: I see Lady Lurid coming.
2: Lady Lurid? Oh.
4: Now the flames.
1: She's getting a good welcoming intro.
3: Honk, honk.
4: As she came riding through the dark.
2: Oh! Who wants to announce the next one?
1: I do. She's a lovely lady. She's walking in her inflated dragon costume and at the same time being a medieval warrior.
2: Oh, yeah. She is the nonprofit, the founder of the Bizarre Artist Talent Society, or BATS. This is Lady Lurid. Her theme is Not All Damsels Are in Distress. She is the Joan of Dark, and her costume is brilliant. She has handmade many aspects of her costume. It's a one of a kind. This is a walking piece of art going on.
1: And you know what? She made all of that.
2: She made all of that.
1: Yes.
2: That is the Bizarre Artist Talent Society founder, Lady Lurid.
1: Right on, Lady Lurid.
3: And here comes the Vallejo Run Club and the Little VRC.
5: Hey, yo, what up? It's Dragon Slayer. You feel me? Hey, everybody join up. Join the Vallejo Run Club. We doing VRC for the little kids on Tuesdays. Let me know. Yeah!
3: That's funny,
6: kid.
7: Thank you.
6: Take a minute. Not all dancers are in distress. She is the Joan of Dark. And her costume is brilliant.
3: All right, we've got. This is not the smoothie
8: shop. So, who is Jesus? You are saved. Look at that. Wow. That is so cool.
3: I think this is Marching for Jesus.
8: This is Marching for Jesus?
3: Yeah, I think that's entry number 48.
6: Hey, everybody
8: join
6: the Vallejo Run Club.
8: It's like Jesus Rock.
9: That's so cool.
3: Yeah, it's rock and roll music. It's not like old school.
8: Marching for Jesus. We march for Jesus because we love Jesus. We love you. We love the truth. We know that the eternal life is only received through Jesus Christ's death, burial, and resurrection on the cross. If you want to know the living God, then it starts by you asking him, talking to him, seeking him, and he will reveal himself to you. God bless you. That's the message from Marching for Jesus.
3: Clearly a lot of effort has gone into this truck. All right, it's the School of Chinese Martial Arts.
1: I love it.
3: The School of Chinese Martial Arts has been empowering its students and the downtown community for over 17 years now.
1: You can be like Jackie Chan.
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1: And this is for like any age, and boys and girls, right?
2: That's correct. My youngest student was 9 years old. My oldest is 81.
1: All right. Keep breaking those boards. Thanks a lot. Happy 4th of July.
3: It's the Iglesia Bautista Renanzar.
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1: Hi, happy 4th of July.
5: 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Please join us. And we just want to share the word of God, and that Jesus is coming back soon. So let's get ready for his coming. And God bless everyone.
1: Thank you very much. Jesus is coming, everybody. Look busy. Happy 4th of July.
3: Gracias.
6: All right. Keep breaking those boards. Thanks a lot. Happy 4th of July.
7: We got a lot of churches in Vallejo, some wonderful communities.
6: Hi, happy 4th of July.
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9: Thank you to 4th of July for inviting all the community to come out and enjoy ourselves. Thank you.
6: Thank you very much.
7: I see Elite Public Schools. They're on their way. We got cheerleaders in purple.
0: I love that color. My favorite color is purple.
9: Oh, look at them. They're all decked out in flowers and stuff. Woo.
0: They have sparkle.
7: I see Uncle Sam.
0: And also, you see Uncle Sam is walking by very quickly.
7: Yes. There he goes. Hey.
0: Let's go, Eagles.
7: Woohoo! Woo! Let's go, Eagles! Yeah! Elite Public Schools!
0: Are those toys?
9: Is that a toy drive?
7: Oh, wait. The Eagles are going to do some more.
9: Yes.
0: She just had a cheer.
7: Yay, cheers!

0: elite public schools cheerleaders.
1: That was beautiful.
2: It was, and everybody's got that purple.
0: You go, squad. Keep up with that spirit. Make Vallejo alive.
2: Now come the toys. Or the toy drive.
1: Masai's Merry Toy Drive.
2: It's an annual holiday charity here in Vallejo. It was started by local youth.
0: Yeah, Masai Alonsabe Davis had created this toy drive, partnering with local organizations like the Vallejo Firefighters, Vallejo Together, distributing thousands of new unwrapped toys to underserved children, hospitals, and local shelters.
2: Awesome.
3: Hello, Vallejo. I want to thank y'all for coming out here, making it look like Vallejo. Come on, y'all. Vallejo. Happy 4th of July, y'all. Oh, turn up.
0: Oh, oh.
2: Thank you.
0: Keep up that spirit of giving. Masai's Merry Toy Drive.
2: Excellent.
0: Oh, who wants to do this one? Winged Migration Expo. Keep our ecology alive and keep the public interest going.
2: Oh, the expo is the last weekend of January 30th and 31st coming up in 2027 on Mare Island. They have beautiful wings.
0: We love our birds, and we love the flyway that comes through here from all over the Pacific Ocean, Wing Migration Expo.
1: It's not just the ospreys. We got a lot of really cool birds.
2: Can you go bird watching on Mare Island?
1: Did you know bird watching is really good for your health? Even better for the like a regular walk. They did research and that bird watching birds helps your brain.
2: Anything to help my brain would be good.
0: Walk by Faith MBC. Keep the faith alive through Jesus. 2 Corinthians 5:7. Thank you for the message. Happy 4th of July. Walk by faith.
2: There's a giant soccer ball. Why is there a giant soccer ball?
1: It's the Vallejo Police and Athletic League.
2: Oh, look, they have soccer and boxing.
0: The PAL, Vallejo PAL. They are a longstanding institution in town, working with the youth to empower us through sports and community.
2: And a giant soccer ball. I love it.
0: Thank you to Vallejo PAL. Vallejo Police Athletic
2: League. He's bringing you a gift.
0: Oh. PAL Soccer final registration is Monday, July 6th. Be sure to look up Vallejo PAL Police Activities League online. Next up.
2: Ooh, it's the boxers of the Vallejo. Yeah.
1: Can you say that for me? Mustang.
2: Words are hard.
1: That's a beautiful
0: Vallejo
1: Mustang.
0: PAL boxers are walking through. Look at them. Box. Bat, bat, bat. Ooh, ooh. They're like cats there.
2: He's got a big belt. Somebody needs to ask him about that.
1: Oh, that's a giant belt.
2: What is that?
1: Holding pants up.
4: I'm from the home of the East Bay Dragons. A little up north where I landed, baby. I ain't had nothing handed, baby.
2: What are these belts about?
5: Vallejo Pound.
1: Vallejo Pound.
2: What are the belts? Did you win them?
6: We won at the Sugar Bird.
1: Boxers.

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0: Look at the fruit.
1: Mark your calendar.
0: Look at the fruit. It's amazing. And the vegetables. And Sunshine Smoothie, their first year in the parade. 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
4: Oh, wow.
1: It's an epidemic.
0: Hey, look, we have somebody from another country here. Hey, what country are you from?
5: Sweden.
0: Do you have 4th of July in Sweden?
5: We don't.
0: You have, it goes July 2nd, July 3rd, July 5th.
5: Yeah, that's right.
0: Well, there you go, from Sweden. Hard to believe.
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1: 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They got a really good
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4: I don't know. I love aquatics. It's fun to swim. Water feels so good. I love your little... Oh, she's got fringy boots. Beautiful.
1: Hardy, hardy, Harley bus.

0: citizens are loud.
1: They're beautiful. I think somebody is also, I think he calls himself Caveman from OzCat Radio, is on one of those Harleys right there.
0: As their number.
2: They always think that.
0: Remember, like, is it the assistant?
2: We had nothing about. When we were working on this on Tuesday, there was nothing about. Harley. Oh.
0: But they're beautiful motorcycles, aren't they?
1: Well, they're called Hardy Hardy Harley Bus. And you can book a party on their bus.
3: Churning and burning the yard.
0: Party Harley?
1: Yeah.
0: A party Harley. Or a Harley party.
1: That sounds like fun.
0: Especially
1: have the marching of the car and the matching.
0: We sure know how to have fun in Vallejo. We surely do.
1: Woo!

0: old Chevy. That is a beautiful car. It's Harley. A Harley Chevy. Oh, my God. A whole Harley.
1: I mean, sometimes you need a party bus. There party buses are good things.
0: There's a Harley party. Now, that's fun times, though.
1: I see a bar in the back of that party bus. I think that's good.
2: I think I'm going to take off for a while, guys. Get on that party bus.
0: I think we're going to leave Pete alone here.
3: Hey, Susan.
4: Hey, Pete.
3: Do we have any up doc?
4: I'll give you $20.
3: What's up doc?
2: You got me again, Pete.
0: There's Brianna Rogers in a beautiful Chevelle.
4: Well done. I'll give you $20.
2: What's up doc?
3: What's up doc?
2: You got me again, Pete.
0: There's Brianna Rogers in a beautiful Chevelle.
4: Well done.

0: four. Come on over here, Brianna. I got to ask you a super important question.
1: And there's an orange Mustang.
0: Brianna?
2: Pretty car.
0: Are you running for city council?
3: I am running for city council, District 4. This city needs new leadership in District 4. We all know it, and I am up for the race. I'm here to serve you guys. I have a whole website, BriannaForVallejo.com. That's BriannaForVallejo.com. A vote for me is a vote in the right direction. Brianna Rogers, District 4. Woo!
0: Well, there's Brianna Rogers. Good luck, Brianna.
4: I love your energy.
1: And your dress.
2: Yeah. That car, a very cute dress. The car. It's the car, though. It's the beautiful car.
1: That's true.
5: Sally, you want all the sauce in your seat?
1: Just mustard.
5: Yay!
0: Follow you.
1: Oh, that's a 60. Firebird. That's not a Mustang. That is a beautiful Firebird.
2: That's the Redmond. That's the Redmond. Sam said.
0: Okay. Hey, look at that.
1: Look at that hat.
0: Oh, hey, a Redmond. Mike, come over here. I got to ask you a couple questions.
4: Yeah, it's Mike.
0: Now, what are the Redmond all about?
6: Peace, freedom, charity.
0: And how long has your organization been in Vallejo?
6: 160 years.
0: Wow, that's a lot of years. And where is your lodge located?
6: 431 Georgia.
0: You're open for membership to?
6: We're open for memberships. We have bands every Saturday night. And you're all welcome to come.
0: Now, you have music on Saturdays.
6: Music's on Saturdays and one night Friday.
0: Sounds like a great time. That's the Redmond.
4: Redmond, Somerset Tribe, number 22, right in downtown on Georgia Street.
0: And they have a full bar. Oh.
4: Not after I'm done with it.
2: 1869. You know, that was after the first 4th of July parade, which was in 1855.

0: It's La Michoacana. 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
0: Paletas.
1: That sounds wonderful.
0: Have you had the paletas? They're so good.
1: And they're on Broadway Street right here in Vallejo.
2: Gorgeous.
0: Woo-hoo. Do you
1: want to
0: talk about them? No, I don't want one.
2: Do
0: you want to talk about it?
1: Oh, okay. No, thank you, right now.
3: Now, what are you giving us? What are these things here?
4: 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Woo! 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
0: Wait. Wow, look at that beautiful car.
1: Wow. Yum. Yummy and refreshing, and that looks like a charger. That is a beautiful charger. Yes, it is. I had one. I had a 74 charger. I didn't have that. I had a special edition 74 charger. I did not have that one.
5: Wow. I'll take that.
1: That's beautiful. Ooh, look at it. Oh, that's a snazzy Corvette, but not quite as nice as the older cars. I really like the Roadrunner.
0: This is Watch Me Grow.
1: Was it orange?
0: Woo!
1: Mine did too.
0: I missed that. This is Watch Me Grow.
1: Oh, those are fast. I got to New York very fast in my charger. Oh, and I made a lot of noise doing it.
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1: That's our favorite auntie.
2: 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Oh, look at her. She's so talented.
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1: Thank you.
0: Thank you so much.
2: Hey, you want a banana?
0: We got swag. What do we have here?
2: Oh my gosh.
1: What's the Warriors of Wisdom, girls?
3: Talk to us.
4: All right, we got the Warriors of Wisdom girls, the Wow girls, and they about to wow y'all right on out y'all seats. Y'all better mess with my girls, don't mess without them. Let's go. Hey, Wow girls.
1: How can I learn how to do this?
4: You have to contact Kiwana Nooney Betcha. She is the leader. She's running this whole thing. She got these girls out here doing it up.
2: Check her out.
4: Wow, girls. Yeah. Coach Nooney. Let's go. Yes, ladies. Yeah. Wow, girls. The wow girls. Eat them up, wow girls. Let's go get them. Oh, and I just want to let y'all know, this is Miss Erin on the mic. Leia.
5: Thank you.
0: They look great. Oh, it's getting windy, folks. Great job, ladies.
1: I wish I could dance like them.
5: Hey, it's the Carquinez Roller Derby girl.
0: Woo, roller derby.
5: We love our roller derby.
0: Yeah.
5: Carquinez Quad Squad. Woo.
0: Tough. We love
1: them. She's just laying down. She's just laying
5: right
1: down.
5: Are they going to jump at the fairground?
1: Oh my gosh. She's taking a chance there on the ground. Wow.
6: Carquinez Quad Squad. This is the first year they've been in the parade. Look at them go.
1: Two girls laying on the ground.
5: Oh. You guys, we come see every match.
1: Yes, we love you.
5: Woo!
1: I can see you.
6: Fantastic athletes and true ambassadors.
1: You know, you could go to classes and you could be a part of the Carquinez squad there. It's pretty cool. And they take people that don't even know how to roller skate and they teach you how to do it.
0: It's a boot camp.
1: Oh, it's a squad boot camp. I didn't know that.
0: That's right. They'll teach you. Yep, anyone can do it. Well, except for maybe me, but everyone else can.
1: Well, and me, but I'll watch.
2: Wow, that's amazing.
1: Look at this. They're so sparkly.
2: There's
1: golden sparkly.
0: Lovely ladies.
2: Jesse Bethel High School.
1: Oh.
2: Represent.
1: Woo. Oh, they're going to do a cool thing.
2: Oh, wait, they got their...

0: Cheer, cheer team.
1: Holy mackerel, kids.
0: Incredible. Nice. Well done, ladies. We love it.
2: Yeah. Yes.
0: Now we got some football players.
2: What? We got some football players.
3: Are we going to play football?
1: Oh, my
2: Miss
1: goodness.
2: The Jaguars.
1: We got some great stuff happening right here on the street.
2: Oh, yeah. Look at that catch.
0: Well done. We love Jesse Bethel High School.
3: And football.
0: Yes. They have football, flag football, and cheer squad. Excellent.
3: Who are the Lady Jags?
1: Wow, look at
2: Lady Jaguars.
3: Oh. They were amazing.
1: Lady Jag.
3: Oh, they were the chief. Yeah.
1: It's the Lady Jaguars.
0: Next, we have candidate Tara Beasley Stansberry for Vallejo City Council, District 5.
3: Woo, Tara Beasley.
0: District 5.
1: Wowie zowie. Oh, another candidate. Look at this.
3: And
1: wow.
3: Car with straight to the dick.
0: Oh,
3: and
0: a yeah, nice, look at that energy.
4: All right, we have another candidate. Hold on now. Hold on.
1: Hi, how you doing?
5: I'm feeling good. Happy 4th, everybody.
1: What's your name and what are you doing?
5: My name is Tara Beasley Stansberry from the Bay to the B. Vote for T. I'm running for city council right here in District 5, where I live, where my business is, and where I make my home. Vote for T. A vote from the Bay. Vote for T.
4: Thank you, Tara, and good luck.
0: Good luck, lady friend.
1: We got candidates here. Amazing. Wow, look at that. Well, it's you gotta celebrate the candidacies.
2: But look at that, it's
4: Whoa,
2: the
4: here comes somebody. Woo. Hey, what is this coming down the parade?
2: This is Optanium Works.
0: Woo-hoo. We love Optanium Works.
2: We're running the airship and the freedom train. The Saginaw died. It had too much weight on it. I know. So, oh. And we're catching up with the rocket sled and the upholstery chairs right here on Florida Street.
3: Did you say the upholstery chairs?
2: The upholstery chairs from Peace on Earth, Janet Sylvain. So we did the bases and then she did the upholstery.
3: I love it.
4: Now you guys have something else going on down at the waterfront right after the parade, right?
2: We're going to be at the head of the dog parade. Woo! Who let the dogs out? Woo!
4: Thank you, Optanium Works, for
2: Thank
4: everything you.
2: You
4: do. You truly make Vallejo a special place.
3: That's for
0: They're
3: sure.
0: They're so much fun.
6: It's Miss Vallejo Tri-City. Ooh. Vallejo's shining stars. I think it's Miss Junior Vallejo.
7: Wow.
6: And some horses.
1: And some horses.
3: Gorgeous horses.
1: Vallejo's shining stars. Aww. Well, here comes Miss Vallejo Tri-City. I'm going to talk to her. I'm a little bit shy.
3: Oh, you can do it. No, you're not.
1: Hello.
6: I've never heard Pete say he was shy.
3: I wouldn't even
1: Miss
3: believe
1: Vallejo
3: it.
1: Miss Vallejo Tri-City's team. And may I ask, what's your name?
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3: All right, George the Plumber.
4: Now, you are the queen. Are you the reigning queen?
8: Yes, I am the reigning title holder.

0: guys, I just remember that you can do what you can, and just remember that anything is possible. You miss 100% of the shots you don't take.
1: That's beautiful. Very inspirational. Miss Vallejo, Tri-Cities team.
2: With great inspiring words. Dare to dream. Dare to dream. And her dress is awesome, by the way.
3: That's so beautiful.
2: She looks like she's floating. Lovely.
3: And it's the Vallejo Yacht Club at 485 Mare Island Way. You can join, too. You know, they were established in 1900.
2: No, I did not. Are they in the same spot?
3: They are in the same spot.
2: I went on my first date with my now husband there for a chili cook-off.
3: I've been to some really fantastic parties there.
2: Right?
3: The Great Vallejo Boat Race.
2: He's coming right to us.
1: If you eat chili on your first date and then you end up getting married, that is love. That is a match made in heaven. Yeah. Hey, check it out, everybody. There's a boat.
2: Oh, it's an old
1: boat. Hey, are you driving this boat? Wait a minute. Who's driving the boat? Hello. Hello, Olga. How are you? You look
4: very relaxed in the back of your boat.
1: Now, does this boat go in the water?
5: 1947.
1: I didn't even know they had boats in 1947. It's a beautiful boat.
4: Wow,
1: that's
4: beautiful.
1: The Vallejo Yacht Club, everybody, in that beautiful racket boat. It's
2: not far. Beautiful. Never
6: reason to pretend. Yeah, an old Chris. That's quite spectacular.
1: There's still plenty of parade left.
6: Plenty of parade left coming right your way. Live on Ozzy
1: Radio. Yacht Club. I have a very important question. Are you ready? We're only going to give you one chance. How do you spell a yacht?
7: B-O-A-T,
1: he says. B-O-A-T, beautiful.
4: All right.
6: The Vallejo Yacht Club. 1900. Look at this. With a rowboat in the back.
2: There's a puppy on the boat.
3: Oh, look, it's Vallejo Courtier.
6: That would be a real sea dog.
2: True. In reality.
6: Uh-oh. There's my new short bus.
2: Oh, you look very handsome on it. Yes. But you shaved today. You can't even recognize you.
6: Well, you know, I'm
2: in
6: I've got a face for radio.
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6: Wow.
3: Independently owned and operated.
2: I think this is St. Mark's Community Church. Oh, my God. This looks like a great party to be at. Oh,
6: wow, this is a party.
2: I'm going to let her sing.
6: We've got United We Stand.
3: That's a beautiful
6: here.
3: Truck.
2: And a beautiful voice.
6: Woo! Oh, band here. They're singing.
8: I wanna stand quiet.
2: incredible as that.
3: Freedom.
2: They are
3: such
2: so
3: a good
2: moving.
3: Song.
2: Save Our Community Church. I think I want to go there and I want to hear this kind of music.
3: And look, they got a van. I bet they'd come and get you if you needed a ride.
2: It's a spirit-filled church. They're committed to spreading the gospel of Jesus by working on the vision.
3: They're right there on 9th Street, 45 9th Street in Vallejo, California. They'll come pick you up if you need a ride to church.
2: Do they really?
3: Yeah.
2: If that lady sings with me, I would love for her to come pick me up.
6: Wow. So now we've got some, like, vintage.
3: Look at these fancy cars. It's Chalu. We got some really
1: Chalu.
3: Cool.
1: Hey, Chalu, I got to ask you a question.
2: This is a very important question. You have to stop.
3: Oh, he's driving away.
2: Oh, he's afraid of Pete.
3: He's afraid of your questions, Pete. But this guy might not be. And oh, look at that truck.
2: And it, yeah.
6: Wow. A beautiful 72.
1: Where is Dr. G from OzCat? I need a little help down here. Has anybody seen Dr. G?
3: This guy.
1: Hey, look at this.
6: Wow. La Cumbre.
1: Whoa. Hey, what kind of car is this?
5: 1957 truck.
1: Wow, that's really old.
3: Is it as old as you, Pete?
6: Nice.
2: Nobody wants to stop for your very important
6: question. We got the
1: drop.
6: They
1: know. They know.
6: And we got the 62.
3: Look at the lavender.
1: There comes a lavender-colored car.
6: That's four Chevy.
1: What kind of car is this? Hold on now. What kind of car is it?
8: 65
1: Impala. 65. Oh, 65. How fast does it go?
8: It has 120, but I doubt it.
1: But you doubt it. All right. All right.
3: Woo-hoo. So sparkly.
6: Yeah. We got the car club here. Ooh, look at that Impala. That is unbelievable.
3: Look at that black Impala over there. That's fierce.
6: Oh, wow.
1: Wow, look at this. Whoa, wait a minute. Wait a minute. I got to ask you a question.
3: Girl.
1: Hold on
3: That's
1: now.
3: Right. I love her.
1: What kind of car is this giant car?
9: It's a 75 Caprice glass house.
1: Is this your car? Did you do all the work on it yourself?
9: No, my dad got it for me.
1: Your dad got it for you. And what are those buttons for down there?
9: Make it go up and down.
2: How does that
1: Make
2: work?
1: It go up and down.
2: Is she gonna do it?
3: Woo-hoo!
6: We got a car show going on here.
2: That's so cool.
6: We got a car show.
2: My dad, give me a car.
1: What, are you just stuck in traffic?
6: Wow, look at this. So we got the Lowrider Club here. We've got
3: a parade car.
6: Yeah, we got a
1: this car.
6: Scraper, 84.
1: What got, is going on with this car? What kind of car is this?
10: It's a Buick Grand National.
1: And it's

0: still looking for Dr. G from OzCat. I need a little help down here, G.
1: Yeah, we got the Lowrider Club here right now. They're doing the jumping. The cars are jumping up and down. These are the guys that you see
2: down to the traffic jam. It's a pretty traffic jam, though.
1: Oh, it's Busman's Holiday.
2: There's a car that looks like it fell into the traffic.
1: With all the lowrider cars here in fabulous Vallejo, California. It's a beautiful sunny afternoon. Everybody's having fun. And it's a grand day for a 4th of July.
2: You can carve them.
1: 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Your humble narrator.
3: Ella's using her hydraulics right now.
1: Bringing by blow description of the 4th of July parade.
2: It's like halfway up and halfway down, but not front back. It's like side to side.
1: Very good.
2: Oh, it's a Cutlass, I think. Oh, Cutlass.
0: Look at that crazy car. It's only driving on three wheels. Hey, your car's broken. You should get that fixed.
3: I get really nervous when my car does that.
0: I tell you, if my car did that, I'd bail out.
3: I got your bail money.
2: I think I might drive faster. See how fast it goes on three wheels.
1: Oh, it's noontime. High noon.
0: Can you imagine
1: right here
0: this
1: on
0: guy pulling
1: up
0: to the toll booth his car like that?
1: The voice.
0: Do I get a discount? It's only got three
1: wheels.
0: And
1: we're here live at the Freaky Festival of Life. Hey, you know my cars? Meow, meow, meow. I saw Gary Newman recently. That
2: Gary
1: was pretty
2: Newman's
1: cool.
2: Amazing. Oh my God.
1: I saw him like just upstate at some little tiny theater.
2: Right.
1: Oh my God, it was great. A young, old, everybody came out going, that was amazing.
2: Gary Newman Live is out of hand.
1: Out of
3: control. I don't know, man. Sometimes I feel like Vallejo has the best cars in the Bay.
1: Yeah,
3: they do.
4: Of course Vallejo has the best cars in the Bay.
3: Yeah, way to show out, guys. Love it.
2: I think, too, I'm going to sound like such a dork, but
1: wow.
2: It's so nice. They're here
1: got
2: in the
1: Bay. Mach 5 coming up.
2: They don't rust as much as they do post cars.
1: This
2: where
1: is
2: the bottom just gets all crispy.
1: Vallejo right here. Yep. Looking good. On a 4th of July with Sonoma Boulevard lined with supercars. With supercars. All the way down Sonoma Boulevard.
2: It's like a bumblebee Chevelle.
1: I'll tell you. This is what's living all about right here on the 4th of July on 89.5 FM. KZCT OzCat Radio. Live. From the 4th of July. Right here in Vallejo, California. Wow. I got to upgrade my sound system in the beast. I'll tell you, you know, I thought I was so cool. Let's go driving. Now I have been humbled here in Vallejo. I'm just one of the crowd. It's a 5 here. They got to do this car dressed 5. That's right. Wow. Keep abreast of the that are happening here in Vallejo.
0: All right, Green Machine. Happy 4th of July.
3: Green for the money, gold for the honey.
1: That's right. Freedom. Freedom to burn gasoline. Woohoo! And turn off of something.
0: Sure.
1: Oh, Sochi, yes. Turn off. Holy
2: man. Oh, wonderful.
1: I'm telling you, this is what it's all about here. Right here at 89.5 FM, KZCT OzCat. Whoa, we got the 69 Chevelle.
0: That's a loud car.
1: Happening
0: hey,
1: right here.
0: Go ask that guy how fast his car drives.
5: Hey, buddy, with the big, big Tyrannosaur truck, how fast can this baby go?
6: It's got 707 horsepower.
5: Woo! That's light speed, baby. Oh! How fast can you let your wife drive it?
6: 200 miles an hour.
5: Oh, it's a good man, good man.
3: We'll keep him.
5: Woo!
2: That was like a car.
0: Whoa, speed racer. Go, speed racer. Go!
1: You got the the Mach 5 here.
0: Hey, this is the Mach 5. What kind of car is this?
7: It's a 300ZX.
0: 300ZX. How fast does it go?
7: Pretty fast.
0: You let the gorilla drive it?
7: That's Chim Chim.
3: I like his glasses.
0: Beautiful.
1: He's even got him. Oh, he's got the monkey. He's got the monkey. He's got Spritel and Sprocket and the monkey from...
3: If I were these guys, I would not answer how fast my car goes.
0: Wow, here we go. Look at this. Hey, what kind... What? What is it? What kind of car is this?
8: Mustang.
0: Never heard of it. A Mustang, you say?
8: Yes. Yes, sir, Mustang.
0: How fast does it go?
8: Fast.
0: You let your husband drive it?
8: Nope.
0: No, she says. No, I do not.
9: Right on.
3: That's right.
1: Look at this. We got a lowrider coming up the street on three wheels.
9: Oh, is that the another
1: on the boulevard.
0: You get stuck in traffic?
9: We got three-wheelers now.
0: Come on. At least let me give you a flag. Beautiful car.
1: All right. We got the OG and the Cadillac. Very nice. Rolling up the street. Wow, look at this. And we got Fatos.
0: Wow, what kind of car is that?
1: Wow, we got the lowriders. We got the riders. We got the slot.
9: Down, dive riders.
1: We're coming up Solano Boulevard. Look at this. Live. On OzCat Radio, unbelievable. It's like a parade of cars coming all the way up the street.
5: Can that jump to the moon?
1: It's complete madness.
5: Oh, yeah, baby. All right. Yeah, that's right. Bounce down to the machine. Oh, look at them ride.
0: Whoa, wait a minute.
9: Wow.
0: There's something going on with this car. It looks like that Transformer movie where the car turns into a lunchbox and a lunchbox turns into a robot and then a robot turns back into a car.
9: And it even has a cowboy hat.
0: Hold on, I gotta talk to this guy.
9: Let's see.
0: Now, you are aware that your door is open, right?
10: Only the right one.
0: Only the, all right. Now, did you drive here all the way? Where'd you come from?
10: Napa.
0: Drove here from Napa with the door open?
10: Only the right one.
0: Only the right
9: Did
0: one.
9: Did you come with somebody and they heard? Uh-oh.
0: What kind of car? What kind of car is it?
10: Corvette.
0: How fast does it go?
10: 200.
0: Let your wife drive it? He says no. He said no. He does not. He does not.
3: We're watching you, buddy.
0: Beautiful car. Beautiful car. Whoa, what is this? What kind of car is this? How fast does it go? Do you let your husband drive it?
3: Nope.
9: He got all the yummy.
1: I'm telling you.
0: Wow, nice flag.
9: That is a
1: look at that. And car. The guy in the right, Corvette right, was picking up.
0: Let's go.
9: Wow, look at that. Hey, look at the colors changing on that. That's beautiful.
0: Beautiful.
9: Look at that now.
1: Wow.
9: Challenger. Yeah, Challenger.
3: I clearly need a little upgrade. Whoa.
9: A nice upgrade.
3: They would kick me out of this parade.
9: Legacy. You'd have to be in the parade now.
0: Wow, look at this car.
9: Woo!
0: Now, the beautiful, beautiful car. What kind of car is this?
10: Challenger.
0: What color would you say this car is?
10: Pitch black.
0: Yeah, it is. Now, how fast does it go?
10: It's pretty slow.
0: It's pretty slow. Do you let your wife drive it?
10: Oh, yeah.
0: Says yeah.
3: Good man, we like him. He's a keeper.
9: I'll tell you what, that car has a nice.
0: Whoa. Happy 4th of July, everybody. The 171st annual Vallejo 4th of July parade. Beautiful.
3: Man, I love Vallejo.
0: Wow, what a great way to round out the parade.
9: Absolutely.
0: Vallejo Car Club.
1: Wow, he's
0: Thank you for everything you do. Thank you for waking me up in the morning. 250 years. Hey, what kind of car is this?
4: It's a party in the USA.
0: It's a Ford Pinto?
4: Challenger.
0: It's a Challenger. And how fast does it go?
4: 180.
0: 80. Oh, 180.
3: Oh.
0: Do you let your husband drive it?
4: No.
0: That's Hell no,
4: right.
0: She said. Woo! Hell no.
3: That's right, lady.
1: Ooh. Wowie zowie.
0: Whoa, here comes a car. Hold on, I'm going to make a guess. Now look, I've been doing this parade for a few years, and I know a classic car when I see one. This is a 1974, am I right?
11: You're right.
0: I'm right.
9: What is it? A 1974 what?
11: Nova.
0: All original. Original air in the tires? That's original.
1: Yeah. I think we're coming.
9: Very new.
0: Whoa, look at this car.
9: That is a beautiful Mustang. My goodness. What is
0: Hold
9: it?
0: Hold on now. Hold on. I gotta ask.
9: Sure. Ah,
0: what kind of car is this?
12: 67 Mustang.
0: A Mustang? Never heard of it. Now, wait a minute. You got a whole bunch of... Is this your family? You got your whole family in here? And who? It's your nephew, your other nephew, your other nephew, and your niece. Happy 4th of July. Did you have a good time? All right, what do you got to say to Vallejo? All right, you heard it here first, folks. Happy 4th of July, everybody. We'll see you next year.
4: Let's shout out to Recology sponsoring the parade again this year.
1: Oh, Recology.
4: Thanks, guys.
1: Picking up your garbage.
0: All right, we have one more car in the parade. One more car. Hold
4: Look
0: on now.
4: This.
1: Ah, they're picking up the garbage there.
0: What kind of car is this?
1: Wow.
0: Hey,
4: do you want a
1: what a great...
0: How fast does it go?
1: Right here on 89.5 FM, KCC Oscat Radio.
0: Do you let your wife
1: like
0: drive
1: it? Go until noon.
0: No, she said.
1: I thought it was going to go
0: Happy 4th of July, everybody.
1: Well, maybe it's going to keep going on down here somewhere. And we'll see what happens with that. But, hey, wow, 12 p.m., and I think we're done here at the fabulous Vallejo 4th of July Parade.
4: Good job, everybody.
1: I'm telling you.
0: See
1: it's
0: you
1: pretty crazy
0: the
1: out there. So let's all celebrate a healthy and happy 4th of July. And, make it all happen out there. Having a lot of fun right here in downtown Vallejo, California. But it looks like the parade itself is wrapping itself up. And we're definitely taking it to the streets here in fabulous Vallejo, California, here on 89.5. I was listening to myself and it was a delay. On wonderful 89.5 FM, KCT Oscar Radio. Looks like the parade, as far as we can tell, is over with on our end. So we thank you for listening. And we hope that we have you later on to keep listening to Oscat Radio. It's the most fabulous thing in the world. And you have all your great DJs were here. And all your great DJs are there for your community radio station on Oscat Radio, which brought you live, the Vallejo annual 4th of July parade. All right, so I'm going to pass it off to the studio. This is DJ Hugh Mann saying thank you for joining us here on our big live broadcast here on 89.5 FM, KCT Oscat Radio. Have a happy and safe 4th, and we'll yay, Oscat! And we'll check you later. We throw it up. Oh, here we go, Oscat! All right. So we throw it back to the studio to you, Katie. And
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14: Oh, my God. What a great show. Hugh and Helly and all the gang. I heard Guillermo out there, Dr. G, all kinds of OzCat personalities. It was so much fun. You know, for those like me who were not watching the parade, I could see it in my mind's eye. I could see all those floats, all those cars, all those nonprofits, all those wonderful participants. Thank you all so much. And thank you to the crew on the ground, the announcement crew. Thank you especially DJ Hugh for getting out there so early and set up. I hope you have a wonderful afternoon. There's all kinds of stuff. The waterfront is popping off. The Mad Hatter on the island is popping off. There will be a drone show tonight, I believe, starting after sunset. And OzCat, we will be playing Pink Floyd's Dark Side of the Moon, as we do. It has been our tradition since, I think, the inception of OzCat Radio. So I think that's going on 20 years for us, 250 for America, 20 for OzCat Radio, 175 Vallejo, California. It is a birthday for us all. So get back to your celebrations, and we are going to take it back to the finale of Doug the Jitterbug Show. We started a little bit late, so we are going to present the tail end of that, and then we are going to go into DJ KBZ. 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Actually, no, we're not. 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

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This is Fat Gold Chain, episode 401. Funny how time flies when you're having fun. Yes, indeed. You might notice I've changed the numbering system to reflect the total number of shows I've done, not just since I changed the name to Fat Gold Chain last summer. I did this for two reasons. One, I want new listeners to know I've been doing this, and two, it gives me a sense of accomplishment. Still, it's hard for me to believe it's been 9 years since I did my very first episode of Rap Snacks Radio on KDRT 95.7 FM up in Davis. That was July 5th, 2017. And that day was incredibly nerve-wracking, I'm not gonna lie. But as time went on, I grew to enjoy it. KDRT was where I broke in, and being a KPOO DJ for almost 7 years was a dream come true. There have been countless ups and downs, sputters, breakdowns, and restarts, but I have no resentments. And that's because I've learned over these past 9 years to have zero expectations. I've always believed that having hope is important, and I keep a steady flow of hope by shifting my mind to a state of love and gratitude, especially when things get funky. And doing this little community radio show over these last 9 years has provided me with a golden opportunity to do that. Now, there's this book I just reread that a friend gave me last summer called The Miracle of Water by Masaru Emoto. It talks about water crystals, positive reinforcement, super metaphysical stuff. But if you know me, you already know I like that sort of thing. Anyway, the thesis is love and gratitude can transform just about anything. And not to get too schmaltzy with it, but love and gratitude is something I have always tried to bring to these non-commercial community radio airwaves. Now, I don't lie when I say that doing this show has changed me. I also don't lie when I say that being a radio DJ was a secret childhood dream, one which I kept to myself for fear of having it destroyed. And guess what, boppers? I am still here, still standing, still showing up, playing and talking about music I love, and most important, I'm still having fun being myself the only way I know how. I am KBZ Fasheezy, your country cousin with those big city connections, Northern California hip-hop medicine man, and friendly neighborhood vinyl junkie. And you've got it locked to KZCT 89.5 FM Vallejo Califas. This is OzCat Radio, the heart and soul of the Valley Joe. The itty-bitty city by the bay where the salt water meets the fresh water and the dragonflies and the hummingbirds come out to play. Now, it's time to kick back and relax or get up and dance as I spin the sounds that put you into a trance. Once again, I brought in two fast stacks of hot tracks, buttery wax, and other hella tight make you feel all right as we take flight, supersonic and cosmic dynamite to tickle and delight, to please, tease, and ignite your ear holes, mind, body, and soul. What we just heard was Big L featuring Kool G Rap with Fall Back, 2000 Raucous, super duty tough work from two of hip-hop's all-time great lyricists. I said it and I'll say it again. That's off Big L's posthumous album, The Big Picture. Big L, rest in peace. Topping off this set, we had J-Lib with The Red, 2003 Stone's Throw off their album Champion Sound. Of course, J-Lib is J Dilla and Madlib combining forces to make hip-hop magic. Rest in beats, Dilla. Now, I could sit here and talk the candy paint off a box Chev mobbing down Louisiana Street. I really could, but what I want to do, what I really want to do is keep your ear holes soft and wet by playing more of these glossy, flossy, and oh-so-bossy

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1: I sure do. This is New Edition. A Little Bit of Love Is All It Takes, 1985 MCA. One of my all-time favorites, boppers. Turn it up hella loud. Let's go.
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0: Yeah, what I want to do now is take it from old school New York City to present day Houston, Texas. This is Paul Wall with Swinging in the Rain. 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I'm KBZ Fashizi, and this is Fat Gold Chain. We're about to slow it down for you, chopped and screwed style.
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1: 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I want to talk to you.

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Guess who I just talked to? Kevin KBZ Fashizi Brown, radio DJ from the Bay Area, KPOO San Francisco, KCBS News Radio, KDRT in Davis. And now we're OzCat

70s and 80s. He had a long-running show, and he actually coined the phrase slow jams, right? That's why they call him Kevin Slow Jammin' James. And he was kind and gracious enough to record that special drum.

many moons now, right? And I'm very proud of that. I'm very proud of all the places I've gotten to broadcast from. So on that note, let's go ahead and keep this party popping like pistachios with some KRS-One.

school graffiti tradition, tribute style, right? But bring it back to the Bay Area. This is Boss One. Graffiti is art, damn it. Truer words have never been spoken. Listen close.

What up? This is Bobby Garcia, aka Cool Bob Love. Big it up, KBZ for Sheezy. And KBZ for Sheezy is taking his hand

Brothers and sisters, the time has come for us to put aside our differences and stand together. One city, one sound, one record at a time. Keep your dial to 89.5 and listen to the Fat Gold Chain radio show. 'Cause it brings us together, suckers! Can you dig it? Can you dig it? Can you dig it?

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These are our beats. Because they're all

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bootleg version. My guess is they couldn't clear this sample, which is Led Zeppelin, 10 Years Gone. Classic stuff. The remixed version without this guitar sample was featured on the film soundtrack Gang Related in 1997, which also starred Tupac, showing you how much talent that man really had. He died when he was 25 and left us an incredible catalog of music and films. Rest in power.

0: Hey, psst. I got your fat gold chain 24 karat double down right here.
1: I sure do. What we just heard was Game Warden's Pour a Beer for Tears, 1995, Southern California style. And this is Earth, Wind, and Fire, Through Devotion, taking it back to the old school. Ain't no school like the old school. That's what Harrison Chastang from KPOO told me, and I'm sticking to it, Bobbers. Let's go.

0: Check this out, cousin. This is a Fennec Gold Chain 3 for the price of none.
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0: course, this is Yo-Yo featuring Ice Cube. Can't play with my Yo-Yo 1991 East-West Records. Off her classic album, Make Way for the Motherlode. Love, love, love it.
1: One, two, three, four.

0: T-Lo. Yeah. 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
1: Yeah, what's up? This your boy JT, the bigger figure.
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6: What I want to do now is keep it on the West Coast with Larry June and The Alchemist. Off the album The Great Escape, dropped in 2023. This is

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0: 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Like I say, listening is contributing, especially when you tell a friend. I'm KBZ Fashizi, that Northern California hip-hop medicine man, reminding you to follow me on Instagram at KBZ Fashizi. 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My time is getting short now, so I'm not going to continue to run my mouth this time around. But if you like what you heard, just Google Fat Gold Chain Radio and you'll find the Fat Gold Chain Mixcloud page. There's literally hundreds of past episodes you can listen to with all kind of interviews, all kind of cool things, man. Hopefully you enjoy them. As I turn up the heat to 707 degrees, stay sipping teas, hugging trees, popping peas, dotting I's and crossing T's, reminding you to please, please, please take care of yourselves and each other. And like I always say about this time, love, peace, and pozole grease. And I'm out.
1: That's my new style. Hey, have a good summer. Have a good summer, guys.
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0: OzCab Radio. I'm Helly V. Welcome to the show this week. Happy 4th of July. I hope you had a marvelous week. We're going to celebrate the 4th, but differently, with great music just to dance to and by sampling. Mo Money, Mo Problems from Notorious B.I.G. featuring Puff Daddy and Maze. Sampling, obviously, I'm coming out from Diana Ross. More great ones to come, including Rob Bass and DJ Easy Rock, a great song I loved, It Takes Two. And where did that come from? Well, James Brown wrote it, and it was sung and recorded by a woman named Lynn Collins in 1972. The song Think About It on OzCab Radio.
1: Hey fellas, I'm talking to you, you and you too. Do you guys know who I'm talking to? Those of you who go out and stay out all night and have the next day, expect us to be home when you get there. But let me tell you something, the sisters are not going for that no more. Cause we realize two things, that you aren't doing anything for us, and that we can better do by ourselves. So from now on, we're gonna use what we got to get what

OzCat Radio. I'm Helly V. The band Whitetown and the song Your Woman from 1997. And what I found, and I was shocked when I found it, is that song actually is a song with words originally written by Bing Crosby and sung by him in 1932. And then in November of that same year, Lou Stone and his band did it. So the song originally was 1932. Here's a sampling that I love because the new song is my favorite new music, which is Electro Swing, Booty Swing by Parov Stelar. But it came from It Don't Mean a Thing from way back when in 1931 and Duke Ellington and his orchestra on OzCat Radio.

Iggy Pop on Ozcat Radio and Lust for Life, one of my favorite songs of all time. And where did he get that from? Took me a minute. Some of these are like really easy and some I was like, it's not that song. And then you're like, what? Yeah, it is that song. It is You Can't Hurry Love from 1966 and Diana Ross and the Supremes. Let's continue on with more of the sampling. There is a band called La Tigra out of New York. They are a great band. And in 1999, they did a great song called Decepticon. But they got it from 1961's Who Put the Bomb in the Bomb to Bomb to Bomb. From Barry Mann on Ozcat Radio. A band called La Tigra out of New York. They are a great band. And in 1999, they did a great song called Decepticon. But they got it from 1961's Who Put the Bomb in the Bomb to Bomb to Bomb from Barry Mann on Ozcat Radio. I love

and my honey. Ram-a-lam-a-ding-dong forever. And when I say dip-di-dip, di-dip, di-dip, you know I mean it.

OSCAD Radio. I'm Helly V. We are sampling today. Lots of sampling on this 4th of July as we celebrate the sequicentennial year. I call it the sequence centennial. It'll just be a sparkly year from here on out. We just heard a great song by a band called No Use for a Name, originally from the San Jose Sunnyvale area, and the song Final Track Medley, which is filled with samples from their 1995 Leche Con Carne album, which is a little hard to find because originally it was a hidden track. But I hope you heard Missing Persons and Words. We also heard in there Berlin and The Metro. Space Oddity was in there. Basket Case from Green Day. Hit Me With Your Best Shot from Pat Benatar. Mickey was in there, Twisted Sister, Aerosmith was in there, and also The Cars, which we are going to hear right now, Just What I Needed, because they were sampled in another song by Me First and the Gimme Gimmes. But first, The Cars on OSCAD Radio.

Wildcat Radio. I'm Helly V, and that was Green Day doing Oh Yeah. And I'm not sure if I should be calling them samples or covers. Maybe it's just really great music. So that song by Green Day covering, sampling Joan Jett, Do You Want to Touch? There's a great song also by the Bloodhound Gang. The song is called My Way, and they definitely sample the Sanford and Son theme that was actually written by Quincy Jones. Also, Boogie Shoes, Casey and the Sunshine Band is in there, and Blondie, One Way or Another on Oscat Radio.

Housecat Radio, I'm Helly V. Arrested Development with the song People Every Day from 1992 off their debut album. Before that, where did they get it from? What were they sampling? Everyday People from Sly and the Family Stone from 1969. Let's continue on with the sampling, or just plain using. Blur did the song M.O.R. or More, and they used David Bowie's 1979 hit, Boys Keep Swinging, so we must hear it. David Bowie on OzCat Radio.

Cardi B and Bad Bunny, I like it on OzCat Radio, and I do so much because that is one of my most favorite songs of all time. Well, the original, that one's amazing as well. Pete Rodriguez did it. I like it like that. Back in 1967, they did a marvelous job of sampling it. Another one of my all-time favorite songs, because I have an awful lot, is by the Dixie Cups and the song Ico Ico. Well, a band called Partners in Crime did it in a song called New Orleans Block Party. They sampled this very Dixie Cup song on OzCat Radio.

Wildcat Radio. I'm Helly V. We're sampling away today. Santana and Maria Maria from 1999, that great album from Santana called Supernatural. Actually, talking about Santana, they are touring and will be at the Shoreline, the one in Mountain View, on August 9th. And the sample was done by DJ Khaled and Rihanna, and they did a wonderful job with that. For sure. More sampling to come. Also, next hour, we're going to do Helly V's BBs, if you haven't heard. It is where we showcase, we feature a band from the Bay Area, BBs, Bay Area bands and or musicians. 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Back to the sampling on this 4th of July. We're going to hear two different ones from The Clash. Later, we're going to hear Train in Vain because Garbage kind of sampled it in their song. And also, of course, MIA and Paper Planes. She sampled Straight to Hell from The Clash on OzCat Radio.

Chat Radio. I'm Helly V. We're sampling, as did Garbage do with Stupid Girl. They did sample Train in Vain by The Clash. It's another one of those ones. I'm like, no, they didn't. And you know what? Yes, they did. It's a great song. Actually, both songs are great songs. Coming up in this hour is Helly V's BBs, so stay tuned for the Bay Area band that we have picked this week. We have more samples coming up, and I hope you will forgive me for the one that I'm going to do, but it needs to be done. David Bowie and Queen, they sure did Under Pressure, and then we'll hear who, of course, sampled it on OzCat Radio.

OSCAD Radio. I'm Helly V. We continue on with the samples. A Tribe Called Quest and the song Can I Kick It? It's from a 1990 album, but I took it from their anthology album, which is incredible. There are so many great songs on that. And of course, they sampled Walk on the Wild Side from Lou Reed from 1972. It is produced by David Bowie and also the guitarist Mick Ronson. And there's some really interesting information online about that very song. Lou Reed wrote it. Each verse of Walk on the Wild Side actually refers to one of the superstars that he knew at Andy Warhol's factory, that New York studio. If you have time to look it up, do. There's a little story about each one. And coming up very, very soon, another incredible, amazing Bay Area band for Helly V's BBs. But first, tell me when to go. E40, Keek the Sneak. What did they sample? Dumb Girl from Run DMC on OSCAD Radio.

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They are every positive adjective you can think of. They are incredible live. They are so talented. They have been together for over 3 decades. They are such lovely ladies. So much fun. You'll dance, you'll laugh, you'll cry. You'll have a great time. 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And Winters in Pacifica on August 15th. 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I'd love to hear from you. I would love to play your music. Let's get back to the samples. Nicki Minaj and will.i.am did a song called Check It Out. And what did they sample? The first video on MTV in the United States at 12:01 a.m. August 1st of 1981. What could it be? It's the Buggles on OzCat Radio.

0: do. Look what you just made me do.
1: OzCat Radio. I'm Helly V, the sampling show. We heard Right Said Fred, I'm Too Sexy, which was sampled in Look What You Made Me Do from Taylor Swift. I was surprised at that one, too. It took me a minute. I really had to sing the song along with her song, and there it was again. While I am extremely far from being a Swiftie, I have to say how cool she is. She shares her money with so many people, and I appreciate that and respect her for that. Like, as a person who has worked in production of all kinds, the fact that she gives extra money to all the production teams, not just like one or the other. And on this song, she actually said Right Said Fred was a co-songwriter on it, so he made money too. So thank you for all your patience and kindness. As we wrap up today's show, I want to make sure that you're safe tonight on 4th of July. Happy 4th of July. I said earlier it's sequentennial, which is the sequence centennial, so it'll be a nice sparkly night and a year ahead. Let's finish this up. I'm going to try to throw on as much as I can. I'm hoping to throw on a Beastie Boys song that they sampled Rapper's Delight, but actually it was Chic first with Good Times, so they kind of sampled Chic. And then before we go, we have to do Snoop Dogg and Dr. Dre, and they sampled Thank You for Let Me Be Myself Again from Sly and the Family Stone. Thank you, and have a wonderful week. OzCat Radio.